0: So that was Charlie Feathers, and that certain female. Welcome to the Pre-Love Chica Time Capsule Show. I have a guest every week, and in actual fact, this guest I've been trying to get on for about 5 years, and it's happened. She's in the studio with me. I've pinned you down, Daisy Lees.
1: Hi, Lane.
0: That was so funny. It's so true, though, isn't it? Let me give you a proper introduction. You are community arts project producer. Well, there's so many things that you are that you've done. You're such a creative person. But let me go through the list. Music agent. And I know one of the tracks you wanted, you'd commissioned. But we can't play that one. But very much involved in music and festivals. And producer of Global Rhythms, which we love. That beautiful, vibrant festival in the summer in Ipswich. And also, you know, if you've seen some of the murals around town, they're very likely to have been created by Art East. And I didn't meet you at CHIP, the community hub, but we worked very closely together there for 3+ years. You were one of the directors. But also, I know you've been involved in Inside Out, my favourite charity. You haven't put that on the list, nah. I'm throwing that in. But you've also been a theatre producer. And I know you're going to talk about the Mama Africa tour. And I saw Anna, we'll talk about her, at the Women's Festival this year. It was incredible. She's a lovely woman. But the final thing you've put on your list is that you've been involved in the Essex Cultural Diversity Project, and you are engagement lead for Norfolk and Suffolk. You're a busy person.
1: Busy.
0: But you have things that make people happy, the things you do. We were talking about that before we went on air.
1: Yeah, bringing people together. Lots of bright colours. Mm. Music and dance and theatre.
0: Yes.
1: Joyfulness, but also message.
0: Uh-huh.
1: Joyfulness and purpose.
0: Yes.
1: Yeah.
0: And community is the big thing about you in your life. You know, you live in Old Hall Community.
1: That's right.
0: So tell people about that who've never heard of it.
1: Well, officially I'm a visitor of Old Hall. Mm-hmm. And I'm also a child of Old Hall.
0: Ah.
1: But I've been living there for 1.5 years now with my father.
0: Okay.
1: And my daughter, my younger daughter, Aisha.
0: Okay.
1: And my parents moved in with me in 1976.
0: Oh, was that right at the beginning?
1: 1975, 1976. Uh-huh. Right at the beginning.
0: Okay.
1: It was 1.5 years after it started.
0: I see.
1: They moved in on New Year's Eve.
0: Oh.
1: And I grew up there.
0: Is it just you, or have you
1: I'm
0: got
1: an only
0: siblings?
1: Child.
0: Okay.
1: I'm an only child. I've got two step siblings.
0: Okay.
1: But I'm an only child.
0: Yes.
1: And I, you know, I've been raised alone, but with about 20 other children, 25 yeah. other children yeah. when I was growing up, until the age of 11.
0: Right. Yeah. So a real, like, commune, sharing. You share cooking space, eating space, and you have your own living quarters. Is that right?
1: That's right. It's an intentional community, mm-hmm. and there's shared spaces within it.
0: Mm.
1: So a big kitchen and dining room, big kitchen dining area, big gardens, lots of vegetable gardens, a farm,
0: yes.
1: fields.
0: Right out there in East Burghall. It's very beautiful,
1: yeah.
0: whole area.
1: Yeah, it's a really gorgeous place to live.
0: Yeah, I mean, I've been to various events there in the past. You know, they've had festivals there, or just kind of open days. And
1: yeah.
0: I've been singing with Tracy there in that beautiful
1: yeah.
0: room.
1: Yeah, in the Queen Anne Hall. In the Queen Anne room. There's shared spaces, the big Queen Anne room, the library, the chapel, the lay chapel, the chapter room.
0: Wow.
1: There's shared spaces there for meetings and
0: yes.
1: for events and parties and there's and the la- I mean the yeah the Albion fairs were

0: to the West Country, to Glastonbury, and the Green Fairs, the Green Man Fairs, and all the there were hundreds of fairs in the West Country.
1: What an amazing childhood you must have had. And you're back in Old Hall now, and is it still as lively? Are there still, how many people live there?
0: 50 people live there.
1: Gosh,
0: around 50
1: more.
0: People. I feel very lucky to be there.
1: Yeah, it's a very special place. Mm. But listen, we've got music to talk about, and I'd like you to tell me what your first piece of music is going in the time capsule. It is a Smokey Robinson one.
0: Smokey Robinson.
1: Yeah.
0: Tracks of My Tears.
1: Yeah, why did you choose this?
0: Well, we're going into winter. And I feel like there's a lot of... I just feel like it's a kind of honouring of all of the emotions which are not really upbeat, happy, joyful, vivacious. And, of course, we can all be those things. For some of us, it's more effort than others. But it's... this song is a bit like, be kind to yourself, understand you don't always have to be full of life and happy. Like, it's okay to recognize
1: if you need to be by yourself. We're starting to hunker down a bit now.
0: That's right,
1: with the season change.
0: Yeah,
1: people kind of withdraw a bit somehow.
0: yeah
1: So let's listen to it then. Tracks of My Tears.

0: religion. It's just such a, I just feel like it's a comforting song as well. It's like, but it's a kind of, it's a bit poor me, but I relate to that myself personally. But also it's a kind of, I don't know, it's like, yeah, let's see each other properly. Like, let's be real. I felt actually after the pandemic, there was a lot more intimacy between people. Like, people were able to really, you know, speak openly about stuff more than they ever could before.
1: Yeah, I think people were, like, very grateful for to be able to come back into some society. But not everyone, because some people are still struggling to kind of return in some ways.
0: Yeah, it's
1: but
0: true.
1: But I think, you know, it made you think, wow, we've got to make the most of what we've got.
0: Yeah.
1: Sure.
0: It's about being real, I think, you know, kind of trying to be authentic. And I don't know, Tracks of My Tears is like, but it's like, yeah, you can be laughing and smiling, telling a joke or two, but if you look closely at people, you know,
1: yeah, you can't kind of tell, though, can you?
0: No, you can't, and we can't always help either.
1: No.
0: Like, enough. But it's just a lovely, lovely song.
1: Is it connected with any of your work? Because I remember...
0: Yeah. Oh, well, no, I love clowns. I love clowns. And the first artist that I ever worked with was the amazing, the fantastic, the cosmic, and incredible Palfy, the consultant laughologist.
1: Ooh.
0: Palfy was a clown who used to come to the Albion Fairs.
1: Right.
0: And he, I was in, at 6 years old, I was in love with him.
1: Oh.
0: And I wanted to marry him. And I asked him to marry me.
1: Oh.
0: And he didn't say yes, of course, because he was, like, much older than me and all this. Anyway, he's 80 now.
1: Oh.
0: And he's just, he's an incredible person. Mm-hmm. He's worth looking up. Palfy, he's written a memoir of his time in Vietnam.
1: Gosh.
0: He was he's a veteran, Vietnam veteran.
1: So when did he get into clowning and donning
0: he the, got into
1: the
0: clowning
1: stick?
0: And he used to create he was into clowning. He had big boots, a red nose, crazy fuzzy hair, crazy, you know, I don't know, he used to wear like an Victorian nightdress sometimes. Yeah. I mean, the stripes and stuff he would get into. He had all sorts of costumes. But most importantly, he had an old bashed up suitcase, or a few old bashed up suitcases full of musical instruments and percussion instruments.
1: And he could play.
0: And he managed to round the children up in a great big parade, just chasing him all across the field of these greenfield festivals, and then he would create an orchestra with all the children, and he would be the conductor.
1: Oh my god!
0: And it was brilliant to be in the orchestra, making an absolute
1: racket.
0: I mean, a real cacophony of sound. I mean, it was like experimental jazz.
1: But you felt that you were part of something.
0: Very.
1: You were making
0: it was very unhinged. No, it was. Yeah, but it was brilliant. We were part of it, and so he used to have this show at the festivals, and then we had a one-man show as well, a clown show. And when I lived in Cambridge, I don't know how it happened, but we were talking at one point, and he said, "I need an agent." And I said, "I'll try." And he said, "Well, you need to buy the Artists and Writers Yearbook, and then you'll have all of the venues of theatres and art centres in Europe."
1: Right.
0: So I was phoning up Italian art houses and French corner theatres and all kinds of... That's how I started. Yeah, and I think I managed to get him one gig at the theatre, which was down the road from me, the Cambridge Drama Centre. But it was a real thrill. It was a real, real thrill.
1: Oh, gosh.
0: Yeah.
1: That started you off on your career.
0: That started me,
1: Tell me about your second piece of music.
0: So the second piece of music is from, you know, it's not such a different era to Smokey Robinson. A bit later, it's Joni Mitchell, California. And I chose this song because there's a beach in Cornwall called California, and it's just around the corner from Dama Bay, which is a very special beach to me. It's a beach that my father's family has been visiting since 1914.
1: Wow.
0: And my great-grandfather used to go there and take his family and the boys from the boarding school that he was headmaster at. And my grandmother played on the beach.
1: Mm.
0: My father and his brother and sisters played on the beach and had friends who lived all up and down the lane. And there's a lovely big hill called Bray Hill.
1: Mm.
0: And my grandmother's ashes are scattered there.
1: Mm.
0: And when you're on top of the hill, you can see the beach, California. And I always think this song is about going home. And I feel like when we die, maybe we go home.
1: Mm. Yeah. Let's play it.

0: California and Joni Mitchell. And we're playing that as well for someone who lost her life last week, and the community have been very deeply affected by that. So do you want to say something?
1: Yeah, I just want to dedicate that song to Kaz. Yeah, she's very, very strongly missed.
0: Definitely. Yeah, and you know, life just carries on regardless, but we have to kind of take those memories, our memories, and you know, live our lives. You know, it's tough, but life is for the living.
1: Yeah, and we can learn from it, though. We can, you know, make sure our friends know that we're here.
0: Yeah.
1: Make sure that we've got, you know, people appreciate each other. You know.
0: Yeah. Yeah, that's the thing. I mean, you know, you don't know how people are feeling. They may have, like, on the surface, they're full of life and energy, but stuff is going on deeper inside. And just that one phone call might make the difference. It may not. You can't do, sometimes you can't beat yourself up and think, I should have done more, because it's not always possible. But, you know, a phone call sometimes can make a huge difference. Listen. What else? Where can we go from here, really? I would like to ask you to tell me about this beautiful soul, Anna Modeyko, that you were telling me about so many times, and I never got to see her through one of your organised events, but I did see her at Prima Donna Festival, and that was the highlight of that festival in September, because she was just so beautiful.
1: Yeah, she's extraordinary. She's wonderful.
0: She sort of told her life story, but also sang a couple of songs. And actually, she was a bit like me. She was losing her voice.
1: Oh, dear.
0: But she kept going, very professional. So tell us a little bit about your relationship with her and what she does.
1: So Anna and I started working together, when I lived in Cambridge. And I co-founded a venue there called Cafe Africa, which ran for a few years. Anna was one of the artists who came to play there with a trio, jazz trio. And soon after she played, I was leaving Cafe Africa to come back to Suffolk. I came back to Suffolk and I set up Arts La Olam, the music agency, and Anna was the first person who I called to ask if I could book gigs for her. She said yes. And then she's great to work with, very, very, very organised and motivated, determined, and she's got a mission. She has a mission, a life mission, you know.
0: My life
1: mission aligns with hers.
0: Okay.
1: And that's why we work so well together. And she taught me so much about Southern Africa and Zimbabwe and music and you know, culture, dance and song, and also I was able to be, we were talking about clowns earlier on, I've got a clown side, really. I like to joke around sometimes, and she responded to that nicely. she's also, you know, we became really close. We've worked together for 20 years.
0: Oh gosh.
1: And I'm taking a step back at the moment from lots of my work. While I'm taking a step back from my work, she is taking a step up in her work. So it's really exciting. Yes. Arts La Olam is still involved. You know, I'm working with two brilliant young people who are helping me writing funding applications and organising tours and projects. And so shout out to Sasha and Mira, Sasha Goslin and Mira Sengupta, the Arts Lat Olam.
0: Yeah, so they're your supporters. They're great.
1: And Sasha was an assistant producer with the Mama Africa tour.
0: And that Mama Africa tour, that's telling the life story of Miriam Makeba.
1: Miriam Makeba, yes. Who, you know, for your listeners, I mean, if they don't know Miriam Makeba, just Google her, just look her up. After this song, I'm sure you will want to. She was exiled from South Africa during apartheid. For 30 years, she lived in America and all and other countries in Africa. She wasn't allowed to go home until Nelson Mandela gained his rightful place in government there.
0: Right.
1: And Anna, and along with lots of other creative, you know, the 14 people involved in the tour, helping with, you know, script writing and synopsis writing and, oh, you know, everything, like costume design and graphic design and sound and light and tour management and tech management, and amazing professionals, all of them. Amazing director. And the tour, the Mama Africa will come back as a UK tour.
0: Right.
1: So Mama Africa was really, it was a second theatre piece devised with Anna Mudeikar as a one-woman show. And she holds a stage. She holds a stage for
0: she's
1: two sets
0: small
1: of 45 minutes.
0: And diminutive, but she's,
1: but she's
0: got
1: large. She's large as life.
0: Oh,
1: I mean, she's large as, you know. She's amazing. She's amazing. It's a real honour to work with her, and a privilege. Yeah.
0: And that's why you've chosen this third piece of music.
1: This song is one of the songs that when Anna sings it on stage, it's very moving, very moving. And this is the original version from Miriam Makeba, and it's about the Soweto uprising.
0: Okay, Soweto blues.

0: Soweto Blues and Miriam Makeba. Do go check out Anna Mudeko. And, you know, Daisy Lees, I'm looking at your website, which is Arts La Olam. And you mentioned it a few times, this agency where you're helping to promote musicians to get gigs. And you're telling me that La Olam has got a meaning.
1: Yeah.
0: Tell me.
1: La Olam, well, it's from the word Le Olam, which in Hebrew it means forever. It means the world, and it means a certain time and place. Le Olam Va'ed means the world forever.
0: Right.
1: But I kind of feminized it, put a la on there. Okay. I thought it sounded a bit French. And so...
0: Lovely.
1: So it's La Olam, which weirdly, kind of 10 years after I started the company, I was told by a cousin of my my daughter Aisha's father, Hamidou, I was told by his cousin that La Olam is also has a meaning in Pula, which is the language of their people in West Africa, the Fulani people, which is the largest kind of cultural identity tribe in West Africa.
0: Right.
1: The Fulani people, in their language, Pula, La Olam means the road, like my road home, my way home. So he said, if you're walking along a road with your friend and there's a path that reaches, that goes up to your, back to your village, that's like La Olam. That's like, this is my road, this is my way. And
0: lovely,
1: yeah, and it also means again. The world,
0: yeah.
1: And it also means a set period of time, an age of time in Hebrew. And so, yeah, so it's my company has a Hebrew name because I'm Jewish.
0: Right.
1: And there's also a lot, you know, there's a lot to say about that, but maybe not for today. We don't have...
0: better not even go there, because I want your fourth piece of music.
1: Okay.
0: And I want to know if this is somebody you've supported and promoted.
1: Sura Suso,
0: yes,
1: is the most amazing, kora player.
0: Ah, yeah.
1: The kora is a string harp from Senegambia. And Sura is, like most kora players from West Africa, he is from a Djali family. In French, Djali, it's griot. The griot families, the original word is Djali. It means an oral historian, a storyteller, a musician, a poet, a keeper of family histories and stories, a musician who arrives at every wedding and tells stories about the families who are joining.
0: Oh.
1: And they hold, they're the keepers of ancient stories,
0: right.
1: And music. And this song, it's in Wolof, so he sent me a message today because I told him I was coming here. He said the song's in Wolof, Mandinka, and English. So Wolof is the language, it's the official language of Senegal.
0: Okay.
1: And Mandinka is a language also in Senegal and Gambia. And English as well. The songs in Wolof, Mandinka, and English, and the verses are basically the same in every language. So you'll understand the lyrics when you hear the English verse. And it's a story about a girl named Chorombai Samba. She comes from an impoverished family, and she doesn't want to marry a poor man. But the song is about how you should get married for love and not for wealth.
0: Oh.
1: And any benefits that you could get from somebody.
0: So it's Chorobai Samba.
1: Chorobai Samba.

0: Shorubai, Samba, Surasuso, Daisy Lees. Thank you so much for being my guest today. And, you know, I wonder if anyone wants to get in touch with you. Maybe they're a musician, want to be promoted. What are your socials? What's the best way of contacting you?
1: I'm on Instagram, artslaolam, artslaolam, artslaolam on Instagram. And then there's my website as well, which has my email address and phone number and all the rest on it. I'm always excited to hear new music, but the music that I generally promote and the artists who I work with are normally presenting a cultural heritage music from often south of the equator.
0: Okay.
1: It's world music, it's African, Indian, Chinese, Eastern European,
0: right,
1: a little bit of European flamenco sometimes I can get into. I mean, it's about the contacts that I have and the capacity that I have to support and work with musicians and artists.
0: Well, good for you. Keep on doing what you're doing. And I know you're taking a little bit of a break right now, but I look forward to seeing what you're going to be doing in 2025. And thank you so much for coming in again today.
1: Thanks, Elaine. Thanks so much for having me.
0: Aww,
1: it's been really nice.
0: It's been great.
1: Thanks for playing all the songs.

So that was Vivaldi's Four Seasons, and that was spring. And I was lucky enough to go to a candlelit concert at St. Peter's on the waterfront over the weekend. Never been to one of those before. It was truly remarkable. The church was full of candles, over 3,000 candles. And it was really a very special evening. It was only an hour long, the concert was just an hour long. And I've not heard all of the Four Seasons together in this hour before. What was magical about it? Of course, the candles were magical. But what was even more special was that one of the musicians, and there were four of them, one double bass, three violinists, one of the presenters, she actually read out a sonnet before each of the seasons. And it was so beautiful because I just found myself thinking about what the seasons mean to me, whether it's the nature, whether it's the plant life, whether it's the rituals, whether it's the feeling of the air, the smells. You know, it really was a multi-sensory thing for me. I thoroughly enjoyed it. So if you get a chance, I think they do quite a number of them, I would definitely recommend go checking out the candlelit events. Anyway, the next piece of music is Tres Hermanos, the Hermanos Gutierrez brothers. And I watched these two musicians on Tiny Desk recently, and they're very skilled and beautiful to listen to and to watch, in fact. So here we go, Tres Hermanos.

Queridos hermanos, hermanos, Gutierrez, you've been listening to the Pre-Love Chica Time Capsule Show. Hopefully next time I'll have my voice back. And every week there will be a guest. I've got a very exciting guest planned for next week. And I'm going to play out with this track that I've been using for exercising too. It's very, very beautiful. It's called Fink and Our Golden.

0: Welcome, everyone. Welcome to the Naked Football Show. And this week we are not live because there was no live football, no club football. Boring, boring. But I do have Mr. Carl Fuller on the line, who lives in the constituency of Mr. Nigel Farage. I bet he's happy about that. How are you, Carl?
1: Hello, Graham. Thank you for having me. And I'm absolutely delighted at those two words. But I must stress, I live in Great Clacton, so don't confuse me with Clacton-on-Sea.
0: I couldn't resist it.
1: I'm in the posh part.
0: Yeah, I was going to say, from now on, you're just going to have to say Carl Fuller from Great Clacton. You can't just get away with saying Clacton anymore.
1: No, I've separated myself from that area.
0: I don't blame you. Right, Carl, as I said, it's a blank weekend as far as football, yet another blank weekend. The joys of being in the Premiership, eh? Or the Premier League. But you have yet another book out, which is rather wonderful. So I thought this week would be an excellent change, I think, to talk about your newest book. And talking about change, you've already had books out before, haven't you, including the Game Changer books, if you want to serialise them. And this latest book, For Town and Country, you can tell us about that in a minute. But do you want to tell us about your earlier books? Because he's quite an author. Apart from being a very fine journalist, a cider drinker, he's also an author, aren't you, Carl?
1: Yeah, I am. I don't really know how it's all happened. Let's go back. So I've been writing my column in the East Anglian Daily Times for 12 years and always wanted to write a book, but I never knew what to write about, really. And the night that Ipswich lost at Barrow in the FA Cup live on TV somehow sparked a moment where I could write about all our live TV games. And I had them all sort of listed, so I thought I might as well put them to good use. And that book came out 2 years ago. And I didn't think I'd be here 2 years later having written a fourth book. The Game Changers, the first one was just the serialisation of getting promoted from League One to the Championship. Thought it might make a nice sort of diary of the season as such. And then, obviously, we got promoted from the Championship to the Premier League, which saw, in June this year, the Game Changers Premier Edition released. But whilst I was writing that, I kind of had this thought about writing about Ipswich players that played for England. And I can't really think back as to why that came into my head. But I knew there was 12 players, and I thought, wouldn't it be good to sort of put that into a book and look back at those 12 players' careers?
0: Brilliant, yeah. As you were speaking then, I was just trying to remember, go far, far back to see if I can remember them all. I don't think I can remember all 12, to be honest.
1: You probably would, Graham. I mean, you're of a,
0: I can remember
1: a vintage.
0: Yeah,
1: I'm a vintage as I am.
0: Just call me a vintage, that'll do.
1: Yeah.
0: Would Gray Crawford have been the first?
1: Yeah, so these 12 players span across from 1961 through to 2000. Covering 108 England games, and you're right, Ray Crawford was the first. He played two games for England, should have been more, of course. And, started off with a 1-1 draw against Northern Ireland, followed up with a 3-1 win over Austria. And in that 3-1 win, he became the first Ipswich player to score for England.
0: Yeah, I remember. I knew he was the first. Even I was a bit too young to remember him playing for his debut. But I do, I do remember he was the first one. But I didn't know he was the first Ipswich player to obviously score. Obviously, I presume he had to be, didn't he? If he was the first one, but he was also Malaysian, wasn't he originally?
1: Yeah, he was a Malaysian international, and I interviewed Ray, which is brilliant. I interviewed 7 of the players out of the 12 for the book.
0: Blimey.
1: So that's been a brilliant experience talking to those players. And Ray gave a very good story about how he found out that he was in the England squad. He was out shopping, and a teammate of his at the time was across the road and just shouted congratulations to him. And he had no idea why he was being congratulated found out later that it was for an England call-up.
0: Cool, what a way to find out. It never happened nowadays, would it not, with social media?
1: No, it wouldn't. No, definitely not.
0: Cool,
1: and really, even in the 80s, some of the players that were called up then, Terry Butcher generally found out by watching CFAX. he said, especially if it was like 13 pages, you remember CFAX and Teletext, it would have the England squad announced on page one. And he said if he caught it on page two, he'd have to wait for it to go around 13 pages.
0: Yeah.
1: To see if he was in the squad. I mean, obviously they got letters from the FA, but they would follow a few days later.
0: Oh, blimey, isn't that amazing? CFAX, that seems years ago. I mean, there's people listening to this won't even know what CFAX is, will they?
1: No, they won't, no.
0: It was like having a newspaper on the television, and it turned the pages for you very, very slowly, didn't you? And as you say, if you missed page two, you'd have to wait till it came all the way around again.
1: Yeah, and I mean, back in the day, I think with CFAX, 301 was the football page. And when the matches were on, like on a Saturday, for example, I think that would be something like page 308. And Ipswich could be on the first page of whatever division they were in, and it might be three pages. And you get to page three and thinking, what's going to happen? And then it come back to page one, and Ipswich would have scored, and you'd be jumping around the room. And, yeah, good old days.
0: Amazing, isn't it? Amazing. And, of course, the one thing I know, you know, my granddad took me to my first ever game, and he always said that Ted Phillips should have got an England cap, but he never made it, did he, I don't think?
1: No, he didn't. And Ray said that at the time when he got called up, his first game was November 61. So you've got to remember that was the beginning of the great 61-62 season that Ipswich won the league. And at that stage, that him and Ted Phillips were banging the goals in. And Ray did say to me, and it's in the book,

0: Yeah, or he was certainly called up, and then something happened.
1: Oh, right.
0: I think if I read rightly, he got a call up and then couldn't get a plane ticket or something and didn't make it to the game wherever Wales were playing. Yeah. Someone said, what's my next book? It might have to be Wales, Ipswich players that play for Wales.
1: Yeah, or not.
0: Yeah.
1: I used to live near Foxhall Road. He used to own the post office on the corner by the roundabout. Yeah, that's many, many years ago.
0: A long time ago.
1: Yeah. From memory, and you are talking to me with that one, the next person called up got to be Mick Mills, isn't it? And that's a long, long way in the future.
0: Yeah, you're doing very well here, Graham.
1: Yeah, I started after that.
0: Yeah, it was about 10 and a half years after Ray's second and final appearance that Mick Mills then appeared. Mick Mills then went on, as we all know, or I say we all know, those of us again of our vintage, went on to captain England in the World Cup in 82. He was the only ever Ipswich player to captain England at a World Cup. I mean, Butcher did obviously in 1990, but had left by then. Mills played 42 times for England, and all 42 caps came whilst an Ipswich player.
1: That's superb, isn't it? What happened to Mills after? Yeah. Did he ever move? He did move. He went into management, didn't he? But he didn't move. Did he ever play anywhere else after Ipswich?
0: Yeah, he played at Southampton after Ipswich.
1: Okay. But he never got another England cap there?
0: No, he didn't. No, and you'll find that, I think, out of the 12 players off the top of my head, there was about eight or nine never played for England again after leaving Ipswich. And if they did, it was very rare, as we'll come on to in a second or two.
1: Yes, well, I'm guessing that the next round of people would have included Butch and the Butcher. Beattie, I would have thought, would he come before Butcher? I can't remember, but I...
0: Yeah, you're on three in a row there now, Graham, after Crawford and Mills. It was indeed Kevin.
1: That's only because Beattie was in the side before Butcher, but that was an era, surely, where we had quite a few players making their debuts for England.
0: Okay, so Beattie first appeared for England in April 75, and you are probably looking at, maybe a couple of others that would have appeared around that time. Obviously, just on Kevin, I hadn't spoken to him for a long time before he sadly passed away, but back in the day, I did a few interviews with him, and found in my desk at home that I still had all the little tapes that you put in a dictaphone to interview players and people back in the day.
1: Yeah, they were the tapes.
0: And I listened to them. Yeah, I listened to those and found that we had some chats about his England time, so I was able to use those talks for the book, which was brilliant.
1: Yeah,
0: but of course he only played 9 games.
1: He was injured every single week almost, and playing on steroids or injections or whatever they used to do in those days, wasn't it? Very sad. I'm one of the old school that still rates him as our best ever player, and he never got enough England caps, in my opinion.
0: No, he didn't. He would have played a lot more, without shadow of a doubt, had he have not been injured. And as you say, he probably played a lot of those with an injury. Really sad that he didn't go on and play more games at all, really. He scored one goal for England as well. That would have been...
1: against Scotland, wasn't it?
0: Yeah, in a home championship match.
1: I know, because that shows my age. I can actually remember watching that game. I was with my partner at the time, and we were sort of had it on, because I always thought, well, Beattie's not going to score. Well, that's a stupid thing to say with Beattie, but he was a defender. You thought, well, he's not going to score for England. Then suddenly, out of nowhere, he comes steaming in from a corner, wasn't it, if I remember rightly? Or a cross, anyway, and with a header. And
0: I think it was a header, yeah.
1: It was definitely a header. And amazing, really. But that sticks in my head, whereas I can't remember what happened last weekend and things like that.
0: I know. So something I've written in a book is about the lack of matches that was live on TV back in those days, especially internationals, and it would be the major tournaments and the odd

0: home championship game here and there. Actually, I can just see on my notes that that game was live on BBC and ITV, and the commentators were David Coleman on BBC and Brian Moore on ITV.
1: Oh, right, yeah, it would have been, yeah. Yeah,
0: yeah, and Beattie scored the second goal to put England 2-0 up after 7 minutes. So, obviously, a good game to watch, I would have thought.
1: Oh, yeah, I couldn't remember which goal he scored. Yeah, absolutely. Oh, dear. And then that brings us on to, I suppose, the players that were just after Beattie. Didn't we get quite a plethora of players in the England team at that time, or the England squad?
0: Yeah, so the next player to debut, which was only less than a week later, was Colin Biljone.
1: South African.
0: Colin played... Yeah, he played two games for England, and both of those came whilst an Ipswich player.
1: Yeah.
0: And then after Biljone, it was David Johnson the first, as I like to call him, so we don't get confused with the Johnson that appeared, you know, in the 90s.
1: Yes, was that the time Weimark as well managed to get a cap? Just the one, did he get?
0: Yeah, so Weimark then came along in October 77, so... Johnson and Biljone were sort of May 75 time, September 75 as well for Johnson. Johnson actually is one of the few players, along with perhaps Terry Butcher, that added a few caps after leaving Ipswich. So Johnson played three games for England whilst at Ipswich, eight caps in total. And then, as you say, Trevor Weimark, he played the one game. I'm sure you must have been at Avenir Beggen in Luxembourg in the UEFA Cup.
1: Yes.
0: Yeah, so I was there. Same stadium that Trevor Weimark played in.
1: Oh, really? Oh, I didn't know that. Yeah.
0: Yeah, nice. Yeah, Weimark came on as a 64th-minute substitute in a 2-0 win.
1: Oh, brilliant. God, you see, I can't remember that. But I certainly remember the trip to Luxembourg. Yes, indeed. A good trip.
0: Yeah. Yeah, that was a great trip. I mean, just before, actually, Weimark, you had Paul Mariner.
1: I was going to say, that his, what about Weimark's partner up front would have been Paul Mariner, wouldn't it? Was Weimark after Mariner or before Mariner?
0: It was after Mariner.
1: He was after, okay.
0: Yeah, so Paul Mariner, he also, if I'm correct, yes, he made his debut against Luxembourg as well, but... a bit more sort of earlier than Weimark, and that was in a 5-0 win. And actually, Mariner came on for future Ipswich manager Joe Royal as a sub.
1: Oh, really?
0: Yeah, so you can see what sort of information I've gathered for the book.
1: That's brilliant. I actually, strangely enough, when I was very, very tiny, my mum took me to watch England play at Wembley, and I saw Joe Royal's debut.
0: Oh, okay.
1: Long, long while ago.
0: Yeah,
1: but I don't remember. I think I played what was called Yugoslavia at the time, and they won 2-0 from memory.
0: Okay.
1: That's by the by. And then, I'm just trying now, I'm racking my brains before you tell me as to who else would have played, because that sort of team leading into 81 was a rather good team. And am I right in thinking that everyone got a cap except for Paul Cooper in that side, not necessarily
0: for
1: some England.
0: Country other, yeah.
1: Yeah.
0: Yeah, you're right, yeah. There was actually another player between Mariner and Weimark, which I didn't forget, but just sort of noticed that he did appear in between, and that was Brian Talbot.
1: Oh, of course, yes.
0: Yeah. Six games for England, five whilst at Ipswich.
1: He went to Arsenal.
0: I think once he left Ipswich, he went to Arsenal, and it was a good couple of years between sort of playing for England whilst at Ipswich playing, then an Arsenal playing. Brian was another one that I interviewed, actually, and I think he obviously come across a bit disappointed, as you would do naturally, that he didn't play more games, but he just sort of felt that he'd done enough. But the manager at the time, which would have been probably Ron Greenwood, didn't sort of fancy him as much as he should have done.
1: No, I suppose Talbot was sort of like the workhorse that they used to call them in those days, workhorse type player, you know, get up and down really. and work his socks off and cover acres of ground without actually looking spectacular.
0: Yeah, exactly that, and not the flair player that perhaps England wanted.
1: Exactly.
0: And when I look back at the lineups for that era, the clubs that supplied England players, I mean, you'd be looking at West Brom, Crystal Palace, Brighton. It was just unbelievable, really. It wasn't. I know Ipswich were a big club back then. In the World Cup in 1982, for example, Ipswich supplied three players, and only Manchester United were the other team that did supply three players.
1: Blimey.
0: So players were coming from all manner of clubs, really.
1: God, yeah. Blimey. Their times have changed, eh?
0: Yeah, big time, yeah. Yeah, and then we now get into the 1980s, and there was a game in Australia, a friendly, after the season, 79-80 season had finished, when two Ipswich players debuted alongside Paul Mariner, and that was, of course, Butcher and Osman.
1: Oh, wow. Oh, God, you know, I forgot poor old Russell, yeah. Another one, yeah, blimey.
0: Yeah, it was a game that England won 2-1, Mariner scored, and it was played at the SCG, the cricket ground. And, of course, I spoke to Terry and Russell at length about their England careers, and they both talked about that game where the pitch was quite a weird pitch and difficult pitch to play on because you still had the cricket square in the middle of the pitch. And how the consistency of the grass was different, and just playing football, sort of the ball would bounce differently off that part of the pitch. And I don't think that's the first time. There was another game where Butcher said about having to almost wear flip-flops 1 minute and football boots the next, depending on what part of the pitch they were playing on. So, yeah, and that was an era where we started to see a lot of Ipswich players, in particular in squads. After those, you then had Eric Gates playing in September 1980.
1: Yeah,
0: he's a player. 4-0 win over Norway at Wembley.
1: Yeah, do you know, I'm going to have to read these books because I can't remember half of them now. I thought I was pretty much covered there, but yeah, Eric Gates, another great player, fantastic little player.
0: Yeah, he was, and again, only two caps for England, both whilst at Ipswich.
1: Yeah.
0: And then, of course, the last player. So once we had the 82 World Cup where Mills was captain, Mariner scored against France in the 3-1 win, and obviously Butcher played. Once the 82 World Cup came and went, we were left with only... Butcher, Mariner and Osman played a couple of games, and then we were literally just down to Terry Butcher flying the flag between, well, December 82, right through to June 86, so 4 years, nearly 4 years, it was just Terry Butcher.
1: Yeah, well, we can now hope, you know, we can look to the future and maybe we squeeze another one in there soon.
0: Well, there was one more, because we then had to wait 14 years after Butcher left the club for our last Ipswich player to play for England in June 2000. Can you remember who that was?
1: Well, it should have been someone like Marcus Stewart, but it wasn't. I'm trying to think. No, go on quickly, otherwise we'll run out of time. Tell me, Carl.
0: It was Richard Wright.
1: Of course. Oh, God.
0: And,
1: yeah.
0: And this was just a few days, well, I think about 6 days after our playoff final win over Barnsley.
1: Yeah.
0: Which forced Richard to miss the bus parade in the town centre.
1: Oh, bless him.
0: And in between that final and that England game, he actually got married as well.
1: Really? Oh, yeah, didn't he marry Jeff Hammond's daughter? Is that right?
0: That's correct, yes. Yeah, oh, I interviewed Richard on Good Friday this year, and I have to say what a fantastic guy he was to talk to, because he currently obviously works at Manchester City as goalkeeper coach, and I thought it would be quite tough to sort of get hold of him, but Matt Holland helped me out there, and we had a really good chat.
1: Yeah, well, he's one of our own, as they say. He's one of our own.
0: Yeah, and one other guy quickly that I've talked to in the book is Joe Corrigan, and people might think, why did I speak to him? Never played for Ipswich, but of course he played with those Ipswich players, some of those Ipswich players for England, had great memories of playing against those players when he was at Manchester City, and was a pallbearer at Paul Mariner's funeral.
1: Yeah.
0: So, amazing. Very close to Paul Mariner, so quite apt to talk to him.
1: Oh, yeah. Yeah, big Joe, do remember him. As I say, we are pretty much at the end of the show. Carl, anything else you'd like to say and promote? And can you tell people how to get hold of your book? And are you you're doing a book signing as well, if I remember rightly, soon?
0: Yeah, busy week this week. So I've got a book signing event tonight at a local shop in Great Clacton, not Clacton. and to buy the book, if you visit my website, which is simply thefullerflavour.co.uk, on the front page, there's links to all four of my books. So treat yourself or buy it for the Ipswich fan in your life for Christmas.
1: Excellent stuff. And you're also, after this show, on Life's a Pitch, aren't you?
0: Yes, I am. So you can hear me, hopefully, just going through the book again quickly, and I'll remind people where it's available to buy. It's also on Amazon if you don't want to go directly through me. If you just type into Cole Fuller Ipswich in Amazon, you'll find all my books on there as well.
1: And you'll be squashed between Terry Butcher and Russell Osman, I'm guessing. Will you
0: something like that. Well, cool. Yeah. Or just standing behind a microphone trying to hide.
1: You might get some great stories off them too. Thank you, Carl. It's been brilliant. Good luck with the book. And talk to you soon. And you can try and give me another cider like you did at Brighton.
0: Yeah, thank you very much, Graham. Will do.
1: Cheers, mate. Take care. And thank you all very much for listening. And until next week, once we've vanquished Manchester United, take care. Bye-bye.

0: Yes, a very good morning. This is the HB on Breakfast team. Next couple of hours going to be looking at the weirder, unusual fortune side of the news on this Sunday.
1: And for my corners today, we'll be looking at some folklore, listening to Yes Happened to Me, and we'll throw in a Loch Ness monster or two.

0: Okay, yeah, that one there was Tammy Nielsen on that track, Kingmaker. And prior to that, we played Ghost Poet, Noah. And to kick off there, we played Parof Stella. We did indeed. Mama Talking, The Burning Spider. That's the album. That's what I was trying to think of. There we go. So that is what we have played now. We are quickly going to look at what we're celebrating today. We have... just checking now, going to get there. Bit on the drag today, bit on delay. It's one of those Sundays. Do you ever get those moments? Yes. Everything seems to be delayed somehow. Yeah.
1: Yeah, well, one of my friends, just changing the subject very slightly, once created a story called 30 Second Delay Man, which was like a Superman-like character.
0: Yes.
1: But he's almost 30 seconds late.
0: Right, yes. I think it's more than 30 seconds going on here. But anyway, it is in fact National Splurge Day. That's on the days of your calendar for today. And doesn't seem too much else happening there. But coming up in the week, we have Garfield Day, Sauntering Day. So it's a day to saunter about. Not rush, saunter. And of course, this time of the year, we got the ice cream, the milkshakes, the cherry tarts, the cherries. That is... a celebration on the 20th of all things such as that. And then we have the fortune side. So what we got there?
1: We do. So, for example, at Folks Mill in County Rexford, you have a Battle of Foretown, which is replayed in the sky. At Bellona in Isle of Man, at the bridge, the ferry population comes out in force. So all the locals, when they cross the bridge, say, "Hello, fairies." Because if they don't, they get stones thrown at them and other abuse. At Cadbury in Somerset, Cadbury Castle, the roads between there and North Barrow and South Barrow villages, there's supposed to be a ghostly procession of mounted knights carrying lances. King Arthur, King of the Britons, traverses this route back to Camelot, if you believe that Cadbury was where Camelot used to be. At Ashford in Kent, Eastwell Park and Manor, you have another ghostly horseman rushing towards the manor house. At midnight in Bossony in Cornwall, King Arthur's Table briefly appears. And then finally, I shall just mention Hampton Court in Surrey, where on the 21st or 24th of June, depending on who you believe, a white lady manifests in the docks and walks across the docks and then walks across the water, but her history is unknown. So that's just a few of the folkloric bits on the calendar for this week.

0: I do things with this trumpet nobody's ever thought of doing. I'm gonna hit a note that nobody ever heard before.
1: From now on, I'm playing it my way. I don't care if I never get another cent out of it. Music's not a business to me.
2: I'm a

0: I'm a big bad trumpet player.
1: Okay, yeah, that's the big bad trumpet player on that track there, which is Cormac from the album Word Play.
2: Story I spotted across the news, but I'm going to be quoting from the Telegraph, was the story of Loch Ness. It's coming up to silly season, of course, so we're getting in lots of Loch Ness monster stories. This one, Loch Ness tourist sees huge dark shape in the waters. A pharmacist from Lyon and his wife were taking holiday photos when they saw the potential sighting of the long reputed monster. I have a photo which I'm going to show to you.
1: Ooh. Yes. Now that is a long dark shape.
2: It is indeed a long dark shape. So a tourist visiting Loch Ness has claimed to have seen a 65-foot long dark shape moving just beneath the surface of the water for several minutes. Etienne Camel, a pharmacist from Lyon, and his wife were taking holiday photos when they made the latest sighting of the monster. He said, "It was quite strange. I am a man of science, so I never believed that the Loch Ness monster is a prehistoric animal. But when I was taking a picture, I saw this long, long shadow. I called my wife over and we saw the shadow move. I thought it may be a cloud, but there were none. Or a boat, but there were none. There were small waves, like something was moving. It's 10-15 metres long and about 150 metres away. It was quite strange, and then it disappeared." He added, "We could not tell if it was an animal, but something was moving under the water. I've never seen such things in lakes, and we have many lakes where we live." So, nobody really knows what it is. I mean, the photo does obviously show a quite a dark shape on the surface, or just underneath the surface of the log. I mean, it could be a trick of the light. It could be a cloud, because the photo he has shared, even though he said it's no cloud, definitely shows clouds in the sky. So it could be one of those freaky low clouds where the sun shines through it and it creates a shadow. Or, of course, it could be Nessie just once again saying, "Look, I'm here," and then running off. It's like a monster game of knock and run.

0: Yeah, that one there is Paper Cut Adrift from the album there, Adrift Remixes Part 2. Yes, now in the news, the bus 666 going to hell is now no longer 666.
1: What?
0: They had to change the name because of people saying, no, we can't have this, it's going to hell for long enough. And therefore, they've changed it. It is now 669. Well, it will be starting 24th of June.
1: Oh.
0: This particular bus. Now, it must have raised a few laughs in its time, hasn't it, really, to be fair? And this one is in Poland. So the bus to hell, that's right, is no longer 666, which, of course, there are quite a few old routes around, aren't there? Bus stops, etc. So if you get on a bus, you say, I want to get to... Well, hell would have been
1: yes.
0: That bus stop particular.
1: Is it short for Helsinki or something?
0: Or well, it's spelt, H-E-L.
1: Oh, so that's the actual town name it's going to.
0: It's actually spelt that way. But in London, for example, we've got Zigzag Road and we've got the Jolly Farmers Open Space. It's a bit of a mouthful, isn't it, to get on the bus and say, I'm going to the Jolly Farmers Open Space. We've got a couple of those. And then we've got Little Britain exists, apparently.
1: Yeah, I was really surprised.
0: You knew that?
1: When I came across it.
0: Right.
1: It was for a team building exercise a few years ago, and we had to go round and photograph places in London. And then, you know, we turned a corner, and there was Little Britain.
0: Right. Okay, you actually saw it?
1: Yeah. And from memory, it's quite close to Love Lane as well.
0: Is it?
1: Yeah.
0: Oh. Yeah, there's quite a few in London, to be fair. Mm. And I'm sure there's many more out there. Let's go to this next track and then we'll come back with some more 14 stuff.
2: Words proclaiming imminent doomsday are popping up all over the U.S. Judgment Day is at hand, according to a Christian radio preacher in California. If 90-year-old Harold Camping's Bible-based calculations are correct, you shouldn't be making any plans past Saturday, May 21st.
3: May 21st, there's going to be a terrific earthquake. Yay.

0: Yeah, that one there is Cognitive. Babe, I'm going to leave you on the album My Space World.
1: We occasionally receive those research notes and reports about who believes what where in the world, and I had one come across my desk during the week from the Research Corporation in Canada. He said almost 2 in 5 Canadians say haunted houses are real. So that they surveyed 1,000 people between 9th of June and 11th of June all across Canada. And the proportion of Canadians who think buildings can be inhabited by the spirits of dead people has increased over the past 2 years. So a similar survey was done in December 2021, where I think 39% of people, I stand corrected, 32% of people said that houses could be haunted 2 years ago, but now that's gone up to 39%. So that's a really large increase, and in my mind at least, I don't think people walk around going, oh, I don't believe in haunted houses, I don't believe in haunted houses. Oh, actually, today, yeah. I do. So that kind of implies that they need to increase the number of people that they're asking to get a more realistic figure. Putting that aside, they also say that fewer than 1 in 5 Canadians, that's 17%, say they currently pay attention to astrology, while 3 in 10, 28%, say they used to follow the concept, but they don't anymore. So, and once again, in my head, that makes more sense, but because you can follow star signs quite religiously. But there comes a point where you realise that they are more guessing than based on science. And so you go off the fact.
0: Mm-hmm, mm-hmm. Comes a point. Surely you always realise that.
1: Well, when you're a child and you want to know if you're going to get a bag of sweets from your grandparents when right. they come and visit, you hit the horoscopes and outcome is likely. You think, yay, but then it never happens.

0: Yes, that one there, Cry Baby Cry. That was quite a quick track, wasn't it? Quite a short one. That's Mick Miami there from the Monte Carlo Magic album. So in the news then, UFOs, UFOs, come on. What's happening here? What's happening here is, it seems, this pops up every so often, doesn't it, this type of thing. A US intelligence chief has claimed that we are not alone in the universe. Speaking on a documentary, David Charles Grusch, apparently he worked for the US Defense Department's National Geospatial Intelligence Agency. He said, we're definitely not alone, for sure. And I understand it, according to this other article in the Huffington Post, he goes on to claim that intact craft have been found of alien origin.
1: Ooh.
0: That's right. And it seems that there's been a big cover-up, and agencies have been working overtime to cover it up and discover what is what. And by the same token, goes on to say that, of course, when you retrieve non-human origin technical vehicles, call it spacecraft if you will, non-human exotic origin vehicles have either landed I'm just reading a quote here which means that there may well be something else that has been found there too. Now only you and I can guess what that is.
1: There was a follow-up article in the Guardian, mm-hmm. with the headline, "Are aliens bad at parking?"
0: Okay.
1: And there's the basically a discussion about why aliens can travel between stars.
0: Right.
1: But as soon as they reach Earth, crash.
0: Yes. Now there's a thing.
1: What was
0: the upshot?
1: Well, it's kind of like, what's his name? Grusch.
0: It's Grusch.
1: Yeah, just kind of like lying to us, or are aliens, they fly, avoid asteroids, stars,
0: yes.
1: Space debris, and then when they reach us, go, oh, what's that big blue wobbly thing?
0: Yes.
1: It's what? And then boof.
0: Crash.

0: that one there's the Hugoi Cognitive, the LSA theme from the album Remix Treasures.
1: I came across another story in The Guardian. Dead woman bangs on coffin during her own wake in Ecuador.
0: Ooh, that's always frightening, isn't it? A thought of that.
1: It is indeed. And I'm amazed it still happens in the 21st century. But a 76-year-old woman was declared dead at a hospital in Ecuador and then astonished her relatives by knocking on her coffin during her wake, prompting a government investigation into the hospital. "It gave us all a fright," her son said, adding that the doctor said his mother's situation is still not great, but she is alive. Now, this does remind me of a lot of folklore, which goes back to the 19th century, and because there's such a fear, yes, not necessarily happening, but it's such a fear that a number of devices were patented during the 19th century. So there's a bell with a chain which could be hung above somebody's grave, and the chain went into the coffin. So if you woke up in your coffin, you could ring the bell, yes, and then people would come and save you.
0: Yes.
1: And there's also a belief that people would be laid out for several days after they died just to make sure they weren't in a coma. And so, some people believe this is how the vampire myth started,
0: yes,
1: as well, with bangs on coffins, people believing that the dead had returned to life, when in fact they hadn't actually left life in the first place.
0: That's it. And also there's the stories of people hearing bells ringing in the night.
1: Mm-hmm. Yes, yeah, you're absolutely right.
0: It's crossed with the wind, mm-hmm, thinking, mm-hmm, oh.
1: Yes. But so, yeah, thankfully, in this country at least, it's pretty rare.
0: Rare? Not at all. What do you mean rare? I mean, it doesn't happen.
1: It doesn't happen.

0: Yeah, so welcome to the opera. And that one is Anima and Grimes. And prior to that, we played a short track there, Sway, which was Marcia Ray. The neo swing mix there. So I just popped outside. It's steaming, isn't it?
1: It is.
0: It's extraordinary. It's gone on for quite a while. We still haven't had our thunderstorm, have we?
1: No, it's possibly this afternoon. That's what they were saying this morning.
0: Okay, you're saying that every day now for over a week, I've got to say. In the news then, about the Paul McCartney song, it's going to be a final song there, and with the help of AI tech. How about that? Using a draft version of John Lennon.
1: Okay.
0: Yeah. Yes, extracted John Lennon vocals, and it's going to be polished into what is termed the final Beatles record. And the track Thought to be named Now and Then is one of several on a cassette recorded by Lennon before his death and handed to McCartney in the 1990s by Yoko Ono.
1: Whoa.
0: So that'd be an interesting one, wouldn't it?
1: It would. Well, they could just release the cassette.
0: Yeah. Polish it up a bit.
1: Yeah.
0: Well, obviously can't... Oh, I see what you mean. Actually, it's release a cassette, which no one can play. Except a few of us who still have the old... That would be a big boon, wouldn't it?
1: No, no.
0: If you still had an old cassette player, which I have.
1: Well, I have to admit, some wacky artists out there still release things on cassette.
0: Do they?
1: Mm.
0: I've not seen that.
1: Have you not?
0: Probably because...
1: Because you don't live in the 80s.
0: Yeah. Oh, well... It's become a bit of a comeback, 80s comeback. And for those of us that remember the 80s very well, and having watched Stranger Things, of course, all set in the 80s.
1: It is.
0: And there's some 80s comments there, isn't there, which works for people who do remember the 80s. Of course, what epitomises that is Back to the Future, I always think.
1: Yes.
0: That film. And Working Girl, that film. There's a few of them out there, isn't there?
1: Yeah, there are Ghostbusters for me.
0: Yeah, another one, yeah. There we go, so that was in the news. So going on to our next track here. And I'll be coming back with...
1: One more story?
0: Right.

0: The other one there, Slack Wax there, Old Stick in the Mud from the album Night Out. So we are looking at the stranger side of the news.
1: We are indeed. Do you want to buy a Old West ghost town for $100,000?
0: Okay.
1: Your opportunity has arisen. So this is for anybody in and around Texas. You know, if you want to just pop there to put in a blind bid for a old Texas ghost town, you're more than welcome to. Apparently 70 people have made bids so far.
0: Mm-hmm. Could be a theme park, couldn't it?
1: It could, and well, they're asking around 100,000. That's the expected price. Anyway, they paid this group of friends who are actually from Germany, and they all chipped in a few thousand and paid $20,000 for a ghost town called Lobo in 2001. And they occasionally go there and have parties and musical gigs, performances. But now they're all in their 70s, and I guess the commute from Germany to Texas is a bit too far to go if you just want to go and party for a couple of days. 10 acres, empty swimming pool, former motel, former grocery store.
0: Grocery store.
1: Post office, now empty. Vacant houses, but it does have a water pump that works. For me, the most interesting thing is its location. So it sits between Van Horn, which is home to Jeff Bezos's space company, and the town of Marfa, which is famous for the Marfa lights.
0: Right.
1: Which, ever since 19th century, there have been phantom lights on the horizon, but nobody's been able to find out what they actually are. And, of course, recently people are saying, oh, they're car headlights, but that doesn't explain why they've been kicking around for, like, 150 years. So, Old West-style ghost town, spaceships to your left, ghostly lights to the right. If you've got the money, I say go for it.

0: Yeah, that one there. Then Monica. Yes, I is the name of the track. Yes, I do. And the album is Exit.
1: Very good. We are now looking at the A to Z of locations of fairy sightings in and around the UK and slightly beyond. We're up to the letter I, so we'll kick off at Ilkley in Yorkshire. Back in 1815, there was a fast-moving little group of people dressed in green. Local folklore said they would bathe in the well, but were always just a little bit too quick for the human eye to perceive, hence this blow of green. At Ingleton in Yorkshire as well, the road between the village and the village of Hawes, there's a pixie-like creature known as Little Hob of Beer Moor, and it would loiter on the roadside and leap upon passing carts to blag a free ride. The hob vanished when a shepherd stumbled across three little silver armbands left in a field, one of which he lost and the others he sold. At Inverness, Timahurick Hill has a fairy story attached to it, which says a fiddler who fell asleep on the hill awoke in fairyland, where he had to play for the queen. After several hours, he was permitted to leave and was returned to an area near the River Ness. The fiddler soon discovered that 100 years had passed since entering the fairy kingdom. We also have a few fairy tales from Iona, which we can come back to after this track.

0: Yeah, Scott Bradley's postmodern jukebox there. Where is my mind?
1: Oh, very good. So we're at Iona, which is on the Isle of Mull, which is, of course, in Scotland. We have a few stories from here. So a strange spell is occasionally cast upon mortals by the fairy folk in this area that causes them to believe they must leave the island. Under no circumstances can people be stopped from fleeing, apparently. Also in the area, from 1930s onwards, strange lights have been seen hovering around the grave of Marie, who lies in rest on the island, and her sad figure has been reported moving around moorland in the area. Some people, of course, believing those lights to be fairies. And we also have the so-called fairy mound on the island, which is a grassy knoll from which sweet music has been heard emerging by both locals and visitors to the area. At Ayres Hope, which is in Durham, we have Clint's Crags. Now, the fairy royal family are supposed to live in a palace hidden amongst those crags. On the Isle of Nish, which is in Scotland, there's supposed to be a story of a brownie. Now, this brownie took a liking to the MacDougalls, and in return for a small amount of warm milk, which had to be left for him in a hollow in a cave, he would keep an eye out on the cattle which grazed on the island. If he was forgotten about, a cow would be found stranded on one of the rocky outcrops as a reminder that he needed his milk. A couple of stories from the Isle of Muck to finish with. Back in 1910, two children on the beach suddenly found a boy dressed in green standing beside them. The boy pointed to a ship a few feet from shore, which contained a small girl and a tiny dog. After these green people shared some small biscuits, they set sail, saying that others of their kind were coming. And then finally, the general area is supposed to be home to little people on the island who are renowned for only having one nostril. There's a certain how do they smell joke buried in there somewhere, which I am not going to share. So until next week,

0: That one there was Manhattan Queen, and that's Ian Icon and Maria Lantani. Discover Ian Icon is the album on that one. And prior to that, we played Bicep, which is the track Apricots from the album Isles. Yes, we did indeed. Now, words, come on. Uh-huh. We're looking at those words for this week. Cambridge Online Dictionaries. New words, phrases. Well, they call them words, of course. That you may have seen, read, or like to use. I think, yeah, that works. It really does. And we're kicking off with bland standing. And that is one word. Bland standing.
1: I haven't got a clue.
0: I can say to you, you are bland standing.
1: Does that mean that... I guess it's based on grandstanding, but not being that impressive?
0: Okay, so you're not far off, because what it actually means is wearing clothes that are simple and practical, although very expensive.
1: Oh.
0: Now, bland standing somehow to me doesn't fit, because bland means bland, doesn't it? Now, the practical works there, but not so much the expensive. The quiet, understated rise of bland standing. Standing out amid the sea of gimmicky. Oh, right, okay, I see. Right.
1: Yeah, I can't get...
0: So either your outfit's a bit wah, you've got to be careful of the wah factor, haven't you?
1: You do.
0: And you keep it elegant and understated. That's where we're going with that. So there we go, that's been said there as a potential word of usage. And then we've got the rich mom energy. Oh, we're talking about clothes again. Elegant way of dressing. Suggesting you have a lot of money.
1: Yeah.
0: Not sure about that, really. And also this week then, on the new words, we have... Let's choose one out of this list. We have Generation Beta. Oh, here we go. Here we go, it's another generation thing, because we had the Z, X, Y.
1: Yeah, all of the above.
0: P, Q, I don't know. There's been quite a few, hasn't there? This one is Generation Beta. It's a way of referring to the group of people who will be born.
1: Ah.
0: Ah, you see. We've done the ones that have been born. Now we're looking at the will be born between 2025 and 2039. Before we know it, Generation Beta will be here. Or Beta. How would you say it?
1: Beta.
0: Yeah. Those born between 25 and 39. Now, these new kids, like any other young generations, are projected to have different values, behaviours and preferences than older generations. The technological advances they will live through will make today's children look like amateurs. Amateurs of what? Yes, of course, the tech now, in the future.
1: Mm-hmm.
0: People look back and think, what on earth? What were they thinking?
1: What were they thinking? They actually had to touch the keyboards in order to type words.
0: Yes, absolutely. It's an interesting thing to go to these presentations or conventions, whatever you want to call them, where you show tech through the ages.
1: Yes.
0: Of how it's changed and advanced. It's quite interesting, really. Because we talked about cassettes earlier on, didn't we?
1: And then, we did.
0: Yeah, and there used to be Betamax, which... was a bit of a thing and disappeared quite quickly, didn't it?
1: VHS. A rival to VHS.
0: Yeah, yeah.
1: And arguably the better format.
0: And if you go from your cassettes and your Walkman to nowadays...
1: Yep.
0: It's a big leap, isn't it?
1: It's massive. Yeah. And before cassettes in your Walkman, you had to put vinyl. And walk around with a record player with a very long extension cable.
0: Do you know, I bet someone came up with that. What do you reckon?
1: I reckon they did, yeah.
0: I bet that was a concept which didn't really pan out,
1: well, I'm guessing. I bet there's some cars with record players in.
0: Do you think?
1: Yeah.
0: There we go, that's the words, new words you may hear or use or read at some point.

0: Yes, Power of a Curve there. Patu is the name of the track there, and also the album.
1: Ah, very good. We have one of those that happened to me stories. I've been sitting on this one for a few years. But if you're sitting comfortably, I shall begin. For many years, the event that follows has always been in my mind, and told to friends, time without number. Towards the end of the Second World War, my regiment was the Royal Artillery, and we, together with thousands of other troops, were moving south, ready for the invasion of France. That was when we were stationed at Hill Hall Mansion near Epping. I was Batman to two officers, one a major and the other a captain. They picked their bedroom, which was off the Great Hall. This room was stone built, and at one end were some steps with a platform at the top. The major chose the lower part, and the captain's bed was on the platform. The following morning, the first job I was given was to find another room for the two officers. It seems that, during the night, both men were disturbed by some experience they could not account for, but they refused to sleep in the same room again. A few days later, when other troops were moving through the area, two other infantry officers asked for a billet. One was a major, who said that they would like to have the same room that was now empty. Both men slept there overnight, and the next morning left without comment. I thought no more of it until, a few days later, the same two officers returned. They asked where they were to sleep, and upon being told that they would sleep in the same room, they replied there was no way on earth they would sleep in there again, and would even be prepared to sleep outside rather than that room. I had, therefore, received the same reaction from both pairs of officers, despite the fact they'd never met each other and had no opportunity to talk about their experiences. There was an elderly local man who seemed to be looking after the mansion, so I asked him if he had an explanation. The story he told me was of two brothers who, many years ago, had fought over a girl in that room, and both brothers eventually died of their injuries sustained during that fight. Of course, we were now about to invade France, so we were all nervous and were on edge. Bad dreams were not uncommon, so I guess we'll never know for sure what happened in that room.

0: Yes, that track there was Will Not Drown. Alejandra. Yes, Alejandra. That's the name. Ribera from the album This Island. So, we're going to look at our superstitions for this week. And we have the superstition we previously talked about. There's been a few, hasn't there? Horseshoes, for example. Birthday candles. Along with, like, knocking on wood. That's a big one. Yeah, that's something I still do.
1: That's something I do occasionally.
0: And why do they come about? And this one is wishbone. Now, I've seen these. You can buy them, a wishbone. You carry it on your key rings or thought to be lucky. And, of course, as children, it was the idea of pulling the wishbone apart. And you've got the bigger part.
1: That's right.
0: You made a wish. Now, it seems that this goes back thousands of years. It's an old tradition. Dates back to the Etruscans. An Italian empire that was conquered by the Romans around 500 BC. Now, the idea was predicting the future. Again, all about that. Mm-hmm. And it was very much to do with a chicken which was sacred. And I suppose really, if you think about it, anything that was round and about through time, and you'll know more about this, people have always found ways to think of something as being lucky, or a way to talk to the spirits, or a way to talk to the gods who will bless you, help your crops, help you, whatever, your community. Because even now the penny thing still prevails, doesn't it? See a penny, pick it up.
1: That's right.
0: And we did mention previously, if even you found a penny, you threw it into the bushes, you would be giving that penny to the fairies, who would then fulfil your wishes.
1: Yes. And there's the lots of traditions about wells as well. So people throwing pins, of course, this isn't that common anymore, but Victorian era. So you would have a series of events normally denoting the start of spring, where young boys, girls would run around with pins, dropping them into the well water for the spirits which lived within to bless the community.
0: Right, yeah, yeah, yeah. And so, finally on this one, it seems that popular phrases like give me a break, lucky break and bad break all come from this particular tradition. How about that?
1: Ah, that I didn't know.

0: Okay, that track there. I'm sure you could recognise that one. It's David Bowie. I love you since I was six. And that was Jessica Leah Mayfield and Dan Auerbach. And that one is the album of the same name there.
1: Ah, very good. I have a few of those headlines from Future, Futurology. Tomorrow's news today, as opposed to yesterday's news tomorrow. The cost of solar panels is likely to continue falling, according to one report. There's an initiative, so which

0: Guardian, drought is on the verge of becoming the next pandemic as global warming continues and chaotic weather patterns. It's supposed to be getting a little bit tougher out there. Weight loss drugs are on their way up, so they claim. I'm sure they've said that an awful lot. Interesting for us in the music world, new Grammy Award requires human input and less artificial intelligence use. So hopefully that means on the flip side there'll be a new music awards based on AI.
1: Yes.
0: See who can produce the best and worst track of the year, because that would be quite interesting. And then finally, let's end on something upbeat. I'm sure there's something around here upbeat. It's all pretty grim, actually. But there was a online discussion between parents with the headline, my child asked me what they'll grow up to do now AI is taking all the jobs. What should I tell them? of which the obvious answer is become an AI programmer.
1: It is, isn't it?
0: It is indeed.
1: That's it. That's the one.

somebody. In the pond, where the sun don't ever shine, I wish you would.

0: Yes, there we go. That one actually is, and I'm sure you recognise that one too, Where Did You Sleep Last Night? That's a remastered version of Lead Belly.
1: Oh.
0: And that is sped up.
1: Yes.
0: It's a sped up version.
1: It is.
0: Did you get that?
1: I wondered why it's a slightly higher pitched than normal. So I thought that's a very similar cover.
0: Yeah. Yeah. Right. Now, dowsing. That was our divination method. We were going to have a quick talk about this week. Or water witching.
1: Mm-hmm.
0: Or even hydromancy. There's different words, different names for these things. But the actual dowsing side, of course, is looking for the water under the ground using different methods. Sticks is one of those.
1: Like hazel twigs or pendulum is sometimes used.
0: Yes, that's the other one on that. But also with the water side, I mean, this does go way back. A method described originally depicting a ring hanging by a string that is dipped into a vessel of water, which was shaken. Now, a judgment or prediction is made by the number of times which the ring strikes the sides of the vessel.
1: Oh.
0: So that's an original one. Now, the second method is pebbles are thrown into standing water and observations are made from the circles that are formed when the objects strike the water. Now, I'm sure that's something you did as a child. Well, not actual divination.

0: nation, but just throwing pebbles in the water, or
1: skipping stones.
0: Yeah, and you can read things from that, you know.
1: Oh,
0: you can divinate.
1: But surely they're all circles.
0: There are a lot of circles. You've got to be able to interpret the circles, haven't you? Well, they're not always circles, are they?
1: Well,
0: some people are better at skimming that stone than others. It takes practice.
1: It does.
0: Mm.
1: Maybe it's the prop sound it makes as well.
0: Okay, yeah.
1: Is it a loud prop? Or is it just a
0: quiet
1: prop?
0: One? Yeah, yeah.
1: Or is there no prop?
0: Right.
1: Ooh.
0: Yeah, so for your yes, no answer, you see. If it's a, mind you, you could cheat that one, couldn't you?
1: Make a prop.
0: You could make the sound.
1: Yeah, you could.
0: You could skim it lightly or to make a... And then more vigorously to make a louder.
1: But you do raise a good point. Mm. So if you're involved in dropping the stone, then subconsciously you're probably going to be affected in some way. So if you want a yes answer, then you are subconsciously going to make that stone fall in more vigorously to make a louder prop.
0: So a fourth method used colours of the water and figures appearing in it. Apparently it was a way of concerning different things, particularly if they were going into battle. So divination proved to be so important. Now, there is, of course, lots of names under hydromancy, and you can use rainwater to divinate, and the term there is hydratoscopy, or scopy, and hydromancy with water from a spring was termed pegiomancy. So you've got little offshoots there on the use of that. And so we talked about that method. The agitation of water is another method, of course, which you mentioned earlier, but this custom was prevalent, according to the article, among Oriental Christians who annually baptized that way.
1: Yeah.
0: So there's a lot of things happening around it as well, the use of water. So that one, and of course you can douse for your water
1: You could.
0: Yeah.
1: Which I have seen, and I've told the story many times about when we lived out in Martlesham. And the one of the pipes, water pipes, broke. And in fact, I think that's the sewage pipe somewhere between our house and the road. And so this guy turned up with dowsing rods and walked around the garden. And then they twitched when he reached a certain spot. Yes. And then he dug down. Mm-hmm. And where his sticks had twitched was the ruptured pipe.
0: It's funny, isn't it? You wouldn't actually believe it, would you?
1: Yeah. No, you're absolutely right. And once again, rationalising things.
0: Yes.
1: And then maybe...
0: You had a map.
1: I was going to say that the grass was slightly darker.
0: Okay,
1: or
0: yeah.
1: The grass had grown a bit more in that spot where it has access to additional water resource.
0: And that would be logical then, you see.
1: Yeah, it would be.
0: Not so much magic, but logic.
1: Yes.

0: Okay, the one playing that, of course, is Sonnet. That's an oldie there from Urban Hymns, remastered in 2016. So, time to say goodbye, in actual fact. Yes, on this Sunday, we have been WSH Beyond Breakfast team. Thank you very much for joining us, listening in, looking at the strange and weird F40 inside of the news. Back next, and are you going to play out on Sarah Brown? I'm on my way. So, do have a fantastic week.
1: And so until next time, we shall see you on the other side.

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bigger and bolder and rougher and tougher. In other words, sucker, there is no other. I'm the one and only dominator. I'm the one and only dominator. Dominator, dominator, dominator, dominator, dominator, dominator, dominator, dominator, dominator.

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You're tuned in to Ipswich Community Radio on what I'd like to say is another bright and sunny morning here in the heart of Ipswich, but not so much sunshine at the moment. It's Roland sitting in for Graham once again, so thanks for tuning in. And the proceedings got underway this morning with a track from Dexter Wansel, who I'm sad to say passed away Sunday lunchtime of last week, so the news hadn't reached me by the time I was on air last week. He was an American R&B and jazz fusion. It says singer here. He did a bit of singing. Arranger, musician, composer, conductor. Apparently he was one of the pioneers of the analog synthesizer as well. Born in Philadelphia, Pennsylvania in 1950. He died at the age of 75. He took over production duties from Gamble and Huff on the Philadelphia International record label of the group MFSB, which were the house band. He produced their 1980 album Mysteries of the World. He wrote the Jones Girls classic Nights Over Egypt, and he also worked with Lou Rawls amongst many other things. So I thought I'd start the show this morning with the opening track from his 1976 album Life on Mars, and that was a track called A Prophet Named KG. KG presumably being Kenny Gamble, who was one of the founders of the label with Leon Huff. In fact, I heard Kenny Gamble talking about Dexter Wansel on the radio a few years ago, and that's when I found out his name wasn't Dexter Wansel, how I'd pronounced it before. Anyway, I'll play you another track from the album at the end of the show. If you want to stay listening that long this morning, I'll be here until 9 o'clock. As far as the genuine weather forecast is concerned, well, it's looking as bad as it was looking when I was here last week. It was spitting a bit when I was walking in this morning, although I thought it could be worse, but apparently the front is moving across East Anglia and should be with us the heaviest of the rain about 11 o'clock this morning, and then it's going to be a mixture of sunshine and showers once we get past the worst of that. We might get a dry overnight, but then it's looking much the same again tomorrow. Highs in the late teens, and then suddenly at the weekend everything becomes sunny again, so that's something to look forward to. Then we'll be the temperatures will get up into the low 20s. In fact, they're forecasting we could have another heat wave by the end of next week. If you put the title of these next two records together, you might think I'm wishing my life away.

So the two tracks you just heard were the Jets' song "When the Weekend's Over," performed by Design, and that was a single in April 1971. I don't know too much about them, but apparently they were a regular. They did a regular stint on the Morecambe and Wise show at one time. I can't imagine all their material was as quite as groovy as that. And then from 1966, a UK top 10 hit, which also got to number 16 in the US. It was "Friday on My Mind" by the Easy Beats, which was written by Vandenberg and Young. And they had a few more hits in the States than they did over here. They just had a couple in the UK. But then they went on to write for the likes of John Paul Young, "Love Is in the Air." They formed Flash and the Pan, which, and they had a couple of hits as well. And George Young was the older brother of a couple of members of AC/DC. And I've heard from Izzy, who, talking of Friday on My Mind, she presents the Friday morning breakfast show with Diana. She says, "Morning, I've heard that climate change means we're going to get more heat waves interspersed with colder than normal weather." Yes, I'm not a doubter on that matter. Thanks for that, Izzy. Talking of things futuristic, if you were listening to this station before 7 o'clock, you'd have heard NZK with State of House. And I was wondering if we've developed an AI version of NZK, so when we're not normally live on air, we can just have him going out all the time. But having had a look, that was in fact a repeated show from January of last year, so I don't think we've got quite that far just yet.

Just looking out of the window here from our studio in Tower Street, I see it's raining a little bit more now. Traffic seems to be moving quite freely along Crown Street, and buses just seem to be buses doing their normal thing. But the other bus station in town, the one nearer to Sainsbury's, you all know if you're listening to The Breakfast Show on Friday morning that gasworks were due to start along Falcon Street today. I walked that way in this morning, but I couldn't see any signs of anything happening yet, but that doesn't mean anything. Back in March, the road that I live in, they sent us a letter about a week before they were about to resurface the road, which was much needed because we keep having these potholes that keep coming back and back and never get to dealt with properly. So the following week, I moved my car. In fact, by that time, they'd put a reminder under every windscreen wiper telling people to move their cars, and if they didn't, they'd be towed away. There were signs up on the road that were going to be towed away. There were bollards on the road. And then the morning that it was going to start, nothing happened. I saw one of my neighbours. All the bollards had been removed, and he said that he'd seen one of the workmen and the job had been cancelled. Since then, they've just filled in the potholes as they have before. You can still see a sign in our road saying that cars will be removed on certain dates towards the end of March. But there you go. So who knows? One thing I did I'm aware of is there are delays on the road between Hindlesham and Hadley this morning, so if you're driving out that way, just give yourself a bit more time. I know you can pick up ICR on 105.7 FM as far as Hadley. So the two tracks I just played you were Cathedral by Crosby, Stills and Nash, very much a Graham sort of act. He plays a lot of them, big fan of the band. That was from their 1977 album, a Graham Nash track, CSN. I think that's an underrated album, so I might play a track from that on next week's show as well. And then The Thrills, another band that Graham likes, although I've told him a number of times that they released three albums and not just two, because he keeps saying, oh, they released two albums. So that was a track from their third album, the Unknown album, as far as Graham's concerned. It was called Teenager. It came out in 2007 and was a long forgotten song, and I don't think it did particularly well, which was why they were dropped by their record label, and they split up at that point. Graham did tune in and send me an email last week, or a text message as well, so it's good to hear from him. He sent me a couple of photos of the sea looking very blue. So I was supposed to be walking today, which would mean I'd be sitting in here with my walking boots on, all ready for somebody to give me a lift. They were going to come pick me up after the show. I might have to drive in next week, but so far I've managed to walk in. I will tell you about other walking things that are going on. My walk has been postponed until Wednesday, though. We're looking at the forecast. I think that might be a bit optimistic. As far as the Ipswich Outdoor Group are concerned, perhaps they'll just stay indoors this week. And in fact, this evening, they are going to be indoors upstairs at the... it might help if I actually turn the studio light on. I'll play a walking track, and I'll come back to what the Ipswich Outdoor Group are up to.

Thanks to Webby, who's been in touch. He says, interesting tunes, mate. I'm not sure if the interesting in that sentence is doing a lot of heavy lifting. He says, as for the roadworks, they have become a law unto themselves. As far as Ipswich Outdoor Group, I'll turn the light on so I can see now. I was trying to save a bit of electricity. It's not that dark, but it's made a difference. So they've got a meeting upstairs at the Arbour House this evening, 8 o'clock. Prospective members are welcome to go along and find out more about the group. You can email Glenn, and his email address is chair@ipswichoutdoor.org. This coming Wednesday, they've got several events that take place regularly. There's a weekly cycle ride, weekday walk, evening swim. There's an evening run on Thursday, and again, they'll be taking part in the park run on Saturday morning, which is a regular park run. I don't think it's anything to do with them particularly. They've also got an Otley walk this coming Saturday, a 13-mile circular from Otley to Helmingham Hall and Ashbocking. And then this coming Sunday, the 14th, there's a Martlesham to Walderingfield walk, 10-mile circular walk from Martlesham, walking some of the King's Charles III Coast Path, including the new section between Martlesham Creek and Walderingfield. I've walked upon that along there myself recently, so that's with another group, so that was good. If you're interested in getting involved with Ipswich Outdoor Group, their email address is enquiries, that's enquiries at ipswichoutdoor.org, or you can go to their website, www.ipswichoutdoor.org. Outdoor is all one word there, as is Ipswich Outdoor. There's no gaps in that. And the other walking thing that I've got to tell you about is it's the 49th year of the All World Challenge. Actually, Ipswich Outdoor Group is celebrating 50 years this year. But the All World Challenge takes place this year on the 28th of June. Walk or run along the beautiful Orwell Estuary. Support our charity work, it says here. And if you like, raise funds for your chosen charity or good cause. The walk is between 3 and 25 miles. Run a validated trail, half marathon, full marathon, or ultra marathon, 55k. So you're spoiled for choices there. Their website is www.orwellchallenge.co.uk. I think I might have done the full walk back in 2002, but it was October that year because it had been put back because of foot and mouth. And then the last time, I've only done it twice. I only did half because I did it with Millie in about 2013. We were raising funds for this community radio station, would you believe? But he had something else to go off to do, and I didn't mind not doing the full thing. I will have some news headlines shortly, but having played another track just now when I wasn't expecting to because I couldn't see anything, I will play you yet another track now, and then I'll get on to news headlines. So it's Boss Gags' birthday today. He's another artist that Graham will feature regularly on a Monday morning, and his classic album is Silk Degrees, which came out in 1976, featuring the likes of Low Down, What Can I Say, Lido Shuffle, We're All Alone. His follow-up album is called Down To Then Left, and the single Hollywood, released in late 1977, got to number 33 in the UK charts.

So the time now at 7:39, perhaps it's just as well I wasn't giving you the news headlines just then, because I might have been a bit alarmed. There was an alarm that went off actually while you were listening to Hollywood by Boss Gags, but it's stopped now, so I'm just going to carry on. Hopefully it wasn't anything significant. Before Boss Gags, I played you Walking on a Dream by Empire of the Sun, an Australian band. That was the title track of their 2008 album. Having had Webby's comment on the roadworks that they're a law unto themselves and councils need to start being strong, I'll see what the national newspapers take on the world is. Daily Mail has a headline, as Labour row threatens to derail boost to military, ex-NATO chiefs chilling warning, spend now on defence or we will pay a cost in blood. Bit dramatic. Then The Guardian has all cheerful stuff this morning. The Guardian has Iran fires wave of missiles at Israel in response to strikes on Beirut, and The Daily Telegraph also, Iran fires missile barrage into Israel. The Metro goes with thanks but no yanks, US warned to stay out of migrant debate. David Lammy telling David Lammy, the Deputy Prime Minister, tells JD Vance you're wrong after White House leaders line up blame of mass invasion for the tragedy last week. That story is also covered on the front page of The Guardian. I told Vance he is wrong on Novak, says Lammy. The Daily Express has 6 free FIFA World Cup stickers, 2026 stickers from Panini, pick up from a certain supermarket if you're interested in that. There's also a football story on the front of the Daily Mirror, the shock collapse of Christian Eriksen in a match against the Ukraine. The match had to be abandoned on 65 minutes. He collapsed during the 2024 European Championship and had to have a pacemaker fitted. Was it 2024? Was it one before that? Doesn't seem that long ago, really, or it seems longer than that, I should say. Anyway, this time he was able to walk from the pitch. So the Daily Mirror also has a story for Sam and all the kids we've lost. Bereaved families, stars and charities back campaign after horror drowning toll. Call for urgent change to stop classroom of children dying needlessly every year. I think there was, during the recent heat waves, the deaths were up to about 17 people. And talking of deaths, overnight there was an earthquake in the Philippines which claimed the lives of at least 3 people. The Eye has Burnham set to challenge Starmer within 2 weeks if he becomes an MP. If this was Makerfield Community Radio Station, I'd probably have to tell you that you can see a list of all the candidates online, as many national broadcasters are doing at the moment, but I don't think I have to do that, as we're nowhere near that particular constituency, and I don't think that's particularly news, is it? I think everybody knew that was the case. And that's just about, as my music fades out, the gist of what's going on in the world at the moment. So I'll go back to music, and it's Mick Hucknall's birthday today. He is 66 years old, and I know that Graham likes to play you a fair bit of Simply Red, more than I'd be happy to play on the show. Some of his stuff, yeah, I'm quite happy to listen to. Other stuff, like the cover version of Harold Melvin, the Blue Notes, if you don't know me by now, is a bit leaden, so you certainly won't be hearing that while I'm sitting in the seat. I don't think Graham's, well, I can't remember Graham playing that one, to be fair to him.

7:50 on Ipswich Community Radio. It's Roland sitting in for Graham again this week, and that was two in a row to celebrate the fact that it's Mick Hucknall's 66th birthday today. And if you thought the first of those two didn't sound like Simply Red, well, it wasn't. It was a group called the Frantic Elevators, and the track was Voice in the Dark from June 1979, when he was a mere 19 years old. So I think that was probably the first group he was in. And then from 1995, a number one for 4 weeks, going from September into October of that year, when he was 35 years old, it was Fairground from Simply Red. So moving along, if you want to contact the programme this morning, there is a studio text line you can normally send a message on, but when I look at that service this morning, it says service unavailable. And last week I gave you my ICR email address details, but I haven't been able to get into that since Friday. And I had a message from Dan, our technical man, yesterday, and he said there is a new link, he'll get it over to me, but so far that hasn't happened. So you'll just have to have a listening brief this morning, unless you happen to have my mobile number, which I've decided I won't be giving out on air. Moving along, and having had a look online, I see a message that as of this morning, Bonnie remains seriously ill but stable in hospital in Faroe. And this is singer Bonnie Tyler, but as that message was 4 weeks ago, I'm not really sure, you know, how she is at the moment, but she has been seriously ill. She's 75 years old today. There's no truth in the possibility that it's a heartache, nothing but a heartbreak. But yeah, I'm not going to play that song. This is her first hit from 1976.

time now is exactly 8 o'clock, and while you were listening to those two tracks, I was reading up on Bonnie Tyler. She underwent emergency surgery in Faro, Portugal, which is where she resides these days. Things didn't go well, and she suffered a cardiac arrest. But a spokesman said that she remains seriously ill but stable, and that doctors are optimistic about her making a full recovery, which is good news. And she's 75 years old today, having been born in 1951. I might have to shut the window soon because it sounds like the bus is getting into action now. I guess it's a little bit later on. So from 1976, you heard her first hit. It got to number 9 in the UK, Lost in France. She then had to have some treatment on her throat at the time, which gave her a much huskier sound, which I think she was quite enamoured with. And some of her later records that Jim Steinman produced will often pop up about this time on a Friday morning on the breakfast show, when Izzy's on the desk on her Jim Steinman slot. In fact, it was Air Supply last Friday. And after that, it was Renaissance, which is a group that I'm not discussed it with Steve Mann, but I can imagine he quite likes Renaissance. He does the Blue Sunflower Show, which you can hear between 4 and 6 every Monday afternoon here on the station. I'll give away one of his little secrets. He's working his way through his record collection now in alphabetical order. He doesn't make it obvious, but don't be surprised to hear quite a few acts starting with I or J this week. It's not solely about that, but a good proportion of what he plays comes from him just going along through his collection in alphabetical order. So yeah, I've given that away. I played Renaissance Northern Lights, a top 10 hit in 1978 from their album A Song for All Seasons, because it's vocalist Annie Haslam's birthday today. She's 79 years old. I remember when she appeared on Top of the Pops, she had a little chain around her neck spelling out her name, which was very cute.

from 2020 and the album Suddenly. That was Caribou and Never Come Back. You're listening to the Monday Morning Breakfast Show with Roland sitting in for Graham. If you're missing Graham, don't worry, you can hear him on his 60s show this coming Thursday morning between 10 and 11. And in fact, you don't have to wait that long because I'm sure there are several other editions online that you can find, but it's also repeated on the station tomorrow morning between 9 and 10, so that'll be last week's show. And about this time on a Monday morning, when Graham's here, he normally has musings from Ant Wooding, called Ant Musings, which is Ant's thought for the day, but he's also taken a break of a few weeks as well, so he'll be back with another of his musings in a couple of weeks, I guess. I guess if you're missing him in the meantime, you can find more of his musings on Spotify. But a few years ago, he came on the show. He used to come on regularly, talk about legal matters, and he picked out his favourite track of all time. So I'm not sure whether it's still his favourite track of all time, but I'm just about to play that for you. Thanks, Izzy. I've managed to get into my emails now. The address, if you want to contact me during the course of the show, is accounts@icrfm.com. I've got so many messages because I haven't gotten in there, been able to get in there since Friday. In fact, although Dan said he was going to send me a link, he never did. And the first email that I opened, he sent this morning at 3:29. So I wouldn't have seen that without your help. Thank you, Izzy.

featuring the excellent guitar work of Ernie Isley from their 1973 album 3+3, when the three established Isley brothers came together with younger members of the family for that album. That was their version of Sills and Crofts' Summer Breeze. Sills and Crofts' album had come out in 1972. When I listened to Sills and Crofts' version, I really liked that as well. So when I'm caught in the moment, it's hard to pick which is my favourite version. But listening to that, yes, I mean, that's stunning. From 1973, as I say, but it wasn't released as a single until the summer of 1974. It was their third single taken from the album. In the UK, it was their biggest hit from the album, reaching number 16 in the chart. But in the US, it only reached number 60. I guess by that time, most fans had already bought the album. And on the theme of summer, I'm going to play a couple more tracks. These are the two shortest tracks on today's show.

In Jerry Keller's song Here Comes Summer from 1958. It says 58 here, so perhaps it just took a long time to hit the charts. Didn't hit the charts until 1959. There's a line in there, almost June, the sun is bright. Well, at least it stopped raining for the time being, but I don't think that's going to stay the way for much longer. We're forecast some heavy rain later this morning. The summer is on its way this weekend, though, apparently. It's going to come back again. Jerry Keller's song reached number 14 in the US, and by the time it reached number one in the UK, it was October 1959. And that clocked in at just over 2 minutes, 2 minutes and 7 seconds I made it. And Here Comes the Summer by The Undertones from 1979. That was already fading out by 1 minute and 37 seconds, and that reached number 34 in the UK charts. And on the subject of punk, although I don't think you could say The Undertones were the archetypal punk band, it's punk week at the John Peel Centre in Stonemarket this week. So tomorrow, Tuesday the 9th, there are stories from the She Punks, a film screening and talk. Tickets £10 in advance. Doors open at 7:30. I'm not sure how many of these events have sold out. I'll let you check up on that if you're interested. This coming Wednesday the 10th, it's Charlie Harper from the UK Subs with Helen McCookery book. That's an interview rather than a performance, I think. £15 in advance. Again, doors 7:30. Thursday the 11th, this coming Thursday, Next Gen Punk Night, Emerging Punk. £15 in advance, £10 if you're a student, doors 7:30. And this coming Friday the 12th, Tom Robinson and TV Smith from punk band The Adverts are performing. £25 tickets for that. Doors 7 o'clock. On Saturday the 13th, this coming Saturday, you can see The Undertones. £30 in advance, doors 7:30 p.m. It says join the waiting list now, so I guess that one definitely has sold out. Not that Fergal Sharkey is with The Undertones anymore, he hasn't been for about 40 years. But I'm off to Latitude for the first time since 2008 next month, and The Undertones are one of the bands that I'm looking forward to seeing, possibly, along with St Etienne and Flaming Lips. I'm going on the Sunday. Not as far ahead as that, next Sunday the 14th at the John Peel Centre in Stonemarket, there's a punk fair. Fair, records, fashion, free entry, and that's from 10 in the morning until 3 in the afternoon. So I mentioned that Tom Robinson will be there this coming Friday. He was 76 years old last Monday. I didn't get around to playing anything for him. But from the Tom Robinson Band album, Power in the Darkness from 1978, this is Too Good to Be True.

unmistakably Joni Mitchell from her 1975 album The Hissing of Summer Lawns. That was the title track. And before that, from Power in the Darkness, the Tom Robinson Band, and Too Good to Be True. Again, that wasn't particularly punky either, was it? The John Peel Centre also have a quiz night every Monday night. I think that's on the main street rather than the side you get to round of the church. Talking of churches, St Stephen's Church in Ipswich has quite a few things going on. I'll mention some more in a couple of minutes or a few minutes' time. But they have a couple of quizzes coming up this coming Thursday. Mate, it's just a pub quiz. And then on Wednesday the 24th, these quizzes take place between 7:30 and 10 in the evening. The B-starred hard pop quiz, it says. The Rosehill Library, which is on my side of town, they have a quiz next week to raise funds for the library. Teams of four people, a bit of fun. They normally have cakes and hot drinks, cakes which are made by people attending the quiz. £3 per head for that one. That gets underway at 7 in the evening. I guess you can just turn up, although there is or you could email rosehill.library@suffolk.gov.uk. That takes place at 7 o'clock next Tuesday, that's the 16th. They seem to have a few different things going on during the week. They have a thing called Top Time. Join this weekly social activity session for over 55s for 50p every Thursday from 10:30 till 12. Term time only. Means you'd miss Graham's 60s show, doesn't it? This coming Thursday, they've got a talk about the works of a paramedic. Thursday the 18th, they've got some trivia, and June the 25th, they've got news and views, group discussion, and future plans. Every Tuesday from 10:30 to 11, they have a Joy for an Adult singing group. That's term time only. And they have quite a few things going on, so that might be worth checking out. And one last thing on the subject of quizzes. On Thursday the 18th, if I've got that right. There's a quiz taking place at Ipswich Town Football Ground for the Ipswich Town Foundation. £11 per head, up to £6 in a team. This is normally a very popular quiz, so again, you probably need to book now if it's not already fully sold out. For your money, you do get a pie thrown in as well, and there's a raffle, chance to win Ipswich souvenirs, so that's for another good cause. And this is Looking Glass at 7:32 or 8:32.

8:38 on Ipswich Community Radio, and you heard Brandy, You're a Fine Girl by The Looking Glass, which was a US number one single in August 1972. Then it was The Soul Obscurity from The Sons of Robin Stone. I Got to Get You Back from 1974, written by Bobby Ellie and Vinnie Barrett. And I think they wrote some material for the likes of The Spinners and New York City. He certainly had that sort of sound to it as well. And if you like soul music, don't forget Millie's here with The Soul of Suffolk between 4 and 6 on Friday afternoon. And PH5 has his Soul Explosion between 8 and 10 on Saturday morning. So some of the other things going on at St. Stephen's Church in Ipswich this coming week. Tomorrow between 5:30 and 7:30, they've got Suffolk New Game Showcase, case up to 20 new games. There's a vinyl communion taking place between 6 and 10 in the evening, including DJs on Thursday night. Pouch and DJ Pipe Dream between 7:30 and 11:30 on Friday the 12th. Read the Room Book Swap this coming Saturday between 11 a.m. and 3 in the afternoon. Secondhand Book Swap. And Saturday evening, Talks and Stalls between 6 and 10:30 in the evening. The Debrief Adventure Festival.

If you enjoyed those two, don't forget to check out Indie Soup with Roly. He'll be here between 4 and 6 tomorrow afternoon, and every Tuesday afternoon come to that. First up from their 2018 album Floating Features, it was Lulu's and Loose Teeth. And then from 2024, I've certainly heard him play some Real Estate recently. I'm not sure if he's played anything from the album Daniel. That was a track called Flowers, and that came out in 2024. A couple of things to tell you about this week. I'm not sure if these will be of particular interest to Roly. The first one, I think, is probably something you'd already have to be doing. It's taking place at The Hold. It's called Granny Squares and Sip, which seems to be some sort of knitting, looking at the portrait picture here. That's this coming Thursday, the 11th of June, between 7 and 10 in the evening. And if it is something you're doing, it sounds like something worth going on to find out more about. Learn the art of granny squares in a fun-guided session. This laid-back event is all about good vibes, colourful granny squares and great company. Bring your current project or start fresh while enjoying a drink and meeting fellow crafters. And that's for age 18+, £15 per ticket price. Includes a welcome glass of fizz. And something that Izzy and Diane Anna have mentioned on the Friday Morning Breakfast Show is the Stamp Museum in Ipswich. It says, visit the Stamp Museum. Every stamp, a chapter of British history. See over 1,500 original British stamps on display for a limited time. This is the first floor, 26 to 28 4th Street in Ipswich. Stairs access only, it says in brackets. And that's running through until 30th of July. And it's open Tuesdays to Sundays, 10 a.m. to 6 p.m.

I went to see China Crisis at the John Peel Centre in Stowmarket a couple of months ago, and they were pushing quite hard an album called Warped by Success, which had been recorded in 1994, but possibly not seen the light of day until being remastered for 2026. The track I played you was called Hands on the Wheel, and this is how much they were pushing it. Gary Daly, vocalist, said, right, nobody leaves this room, lock the doors until all those copies are sold. He was, of course, joking. He is quite a humorous man, as I mentioned last week. And then bringing the show towards its close, it was Free, the classic lineup of Paul Kossoff on guitar, Andy Fraser on bass, Simon Kirk on drums, and Paul Rogers on vocals. One of four hits they had in the early 1970s, A Little Bit of Love, reached number 13 in the UK about this time of the year in 1972. So looking ahead to later today, don't forget to listen to Baker's Dozen between 6 and 7, when Jonathan will be including amongst the dozen tracks his four local new tracks. And talking of local new, what's going on in the area, stay tuned for Mouthpiece with Webby, and he's here until midday. Coming up right after I've finished, I'll be back with you next Monday morning. So this is Roland saying thanks again for listening, and I'll be sitting in for Graham for one last time next week. I promised you I'd finish with another track by Dexter Wanzel, who sadly passed away at the age of 75 last week, and this is the title track of his 1976 album Life on Mars.

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Sorry about that little delay, ladies and gentlemen. As these things are done by the amazing technology, the cloud, the this, the that, the things that go bump in the night. Magic. A lot of these things are done by pure Harry Potter. I obviously didn't go whizzy, busy, let's get busy. Is it izzy, whizzy, let's get busy? Who remembers that? Well, children. Sooty waves his little magic wand, and here we are. So, good afternoon, people. Sorry I am slightly behind. Well, some people have said I'm all behind, but that's another story. We are looking at a Monday morning in Ipswich where it's overcast. It's a little bit grey. The mums are now coming back from school, dropping their kids off, and they look so happy. It's a fashion thing going on with mums, I've noticed, and that is the like tight jogging bottoms, hoodie top, hair in a knot, a sort of top ponytail type thing, and trainers, and a certain walk, and it's more like a forward stumbling shuffle. It's quite attractive, but it's something that the mum seems to, especially behind trippers, they tend to have this forward stumbling shuffle. Hey, notice I didn't say anything about weight, looks,

Diana Spiro, because I had a conversation with a loved one and went, yeah, I think I'm going to do that. I think I'm going to play two from Sienna Spiro to open the show. One, because I don't think she's getting as much coverage as she should do. Two, seeing her first TV interview, I found her to be engaging, charming, quite lovely. And three, I've got them lined up. So, here we go. First one's The Visitor.

How good is that? Now, this one is from, I believe, the playlist of the new Devil Wears Prada, I think.

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I see through your disguise. Cooking on three burners with Fallon Williams.

How good's that? Where do we go from there? Chill, baby. It's Monday morning. World's hard enough.

0: It's so strong. It's probably because I don't go this morning. I go every morning. I didn't go this morning. Local band, Stranger in the City by Woden Forge.
1: Yeah, right.

Stranger in the City, Woden Forge. Where do we go from there? Well, we're going to Banshee Wail by Trash Humanica, another. See, now, I'll quickly give you a little insight here. When I was on the circuit back in the day doing original material with Band Access, Gas X1, etc., Woden Forge were quite the big rock band around. There was a few rock bands around that really did pull a crowd and do quite well. Woden Forge were one of them, and they've had a resurgence. They've reissued an album, and they headlined one of the stages at the park. They did their own revamped concert, releasing the album. They're doing quite well. Well, the album's doing quite well in America. So, Woden Forge have been doing some interesting things, and they should be doing some more gigs soon, which is quite cool. Now, Trash Humanica basically is two people that I know quite well who were in Jip, a band that also was about the same time. Had great lineup, were very, very interesting. They were sort of like a Genesis ish. It's not quite fair to call them like Genesis, because they were more than that. But they were really cool. And they went through different transitions, but a great band. But now the guitarist and the keyboard player are Trash Humanica. They use the drumming skills of an old mate of mine, Northern George. Yeah, all right, lad, give it soon, will he? Who is actually a fantastic drummer. Probably one of the best in the area. He is stunning. Blows your doors off. So I'm playing some stuff that has not only just a little bit of history locally, but has a bit of interest locally and is promoting all that is local. Isn't that cool? So I'll shut up and play Banshee Wail, which was recorded at their place.

them my love. Right, boys. We go from there to Trashumanica. Not from Trashumanica to Torsionfield. Not enough miracles.

Hell yeah. And when we go hell yeah, it's really quite cool. I can't help myself. I was looking at some drum kits. I do apologise. There's a Maple Custom from Japan up for sale. It's quite a nice one. But there's one thing the Maple Custom did back then, which I find not nice, is they did this thing where they would have gold lugs, the tuning lugs, and everything else was chrome. And I always thought it looked wrong. It's a funny old world, isn't it? You go, I just don't like that. Everyone's gone, oh, I love the way they do that. I'm going, no, don't look right. Don't look right, don't like it. No, go away. I got offered one way back in the day and I refused it because of the way it looked. Refuse drums by the way they look. Same as people refuse a guitar by the way it looks, not the way it sounds. It's a really bizarre thing. And do we ever get over it? Well, we jokingly say we do. But sometimes you have to be honest and go, I don't like the look of something, or I do like the look of something. And I'm really of that ilk now where I don't care what it looks like. It's what it sounds like. I've got to that. I've become my father. And it's quite cool. Dorico, another locals. Just playing some local stuff. See what you think. Mountains. If you have any requests or anything, I will play anything that I've got. If I haven't got it, I'll try and get it. Dorico, Mountains.

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Okay. Where do we go from there? Well, oh, I just don't know what to say. I do apologise, people. Here we go. Southbound, Rockin' Horse.

0: band. 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I say an old mate. I got to know him through Sam Kelly. He's an Oz. He's over here at the moment doing a bit of a tour. Haven't been able to hook up with him, but he does stuff like this. Feel like a king.
1: So groove here, baby, just like this. Check it out. 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

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The Coronation Kings. Two requests coming up in a minute.

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Here you go, sweetie.

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I love this next tune. It is emotionally brilliant.

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One's Dub Side of the Moon, and the other one's Sergeant Pepper's Dub Side Band. They're both from the Easy Stars, All Stars, and here's Money from the first album. Love this. 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

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Let's have a 2 minute hi-hat solo. I love it. You can see Richard Roundtree in that long brown coat walking down the street looking at people going, yeah, I'm Richard Roundtree. Look at me, I'm cool. They say he's a badass. So cool. Even I want to be him.

0: Who is that man who would risk his life for brother man?
1: Me!
0: Oh, okay. Here we go. Booker T and the MGs. What's the song? What's the tune? Where's it from? Come on.

Replying to text, doing this, doing that, sending emails, hopping from one leg to the other, but not as much as a young gentleman that I've just seen a video of a tap dancing man who's only got one bottom leg. The other one is like a broomstick, and he's tap dancing with a tap dancing shoe and a broomstick, and it's you can't make it up. It's there to see. There's the musician's playing, and he's there on a sheet of plywood giving it heave ho and doing a fantastic job, I might say. Just looks a bit strange. He did paint the stick white, so I don't know if he's blind as well and was just going off for sounds, but hey, you know, you gotta go. Some people, they just take it that, I'm not gonna sit on a chair and be a victim. I'm gonna go that little bit further than anyone else. I'm gonna push the boat out. I am gonna be. And wow. Respect, I say, respect. One-legged tap dancer. Here we go. Have some Harlem heaven.

all that. Loving you, loving me. Sounds like another song, doesn't it?

So I've letting time slip by, and I'm going to myself, what have I done? Have I done this? Have I done that? Have I read the story out? No, I haven't. Have I done the gig guide? No, I haven't. What do I need to do? Well, look at this. The Grapevine page listings is basically zero. Oh, sorry. Theo Travis, Double Talk Band at the Stoke and Nelland Hotel on Wednesday the 10th. That's Cambridge. Money for Nothing, The Apex, on Thursday the 11th. The Apex. It's Clacton, that's Cambridge. That hasn't got, and I put in the, that's right, Carolina New Musical Theatre Rollers on Tuesday. Did I see? That's nothing. I put the, let's see if that changes it. On the Grapevine magazine, I put in all the jam gigs. And, oh, there it is, Jam Night Solitation. And it just does Jam Night, hasn't put the picture in or anything like that. So, I wonder what a website's not getting traffic. It could be that. If I go to WTF, sorry, my page just went funny because of, I clicked and up popped the karaoke page. There's a really interesting karaoke page that I use for tracks. I can basically, if this karaoke page has the song, I can get the song and I can take the guitar out, take the drums out, take the bass out. So, in actually, if you were practicing the bass or doing something like that, I can actually remove something so that you could replace it yourself. And it's quite interesting. We get these things where we can swap things around, which is really quite cool. So, we have the ability to get a song and swap it around, which is really quite good. So, gigs, Friday the 12th. No, obviously, we've got Jam Night on Thursday at the Salutation. Allegedly, there are some other Jam Nights around. And it is, sorry if I start to smile. There's a gentleman looking in the window of the shop, and he's just seen my jokey tariff. And he's looked at it quite interestingly, and he's not sure if it's real or not. Bless him. Anyway, yeah, Jam Night at the Cell. There are other Jam Nights popping up. By all means, go and visit them. But you know there's only one true jam that's been going as long as it has. Ipswich Jam Nights at the Salutation, Webby's Jam, whatever you want to call it. It carries on. It is that perpetual motion. Now, gigs for Friday. All I've got from the WTF page is the Electric Velvet Club at the Pickrell Stowmarket, Rockfall for the Swan and Hedgehog, Stig at the Chimney Sports and Social Club, and Ben at the Railway Framlingham. That's the 12th. Gigs for Saturday the 13th. The numbers at the Grapes, Bury St Edmunds, Insane Asylum at the Pickrell Stowmarket, Far Q at the Prince Sudbury, Mr Spanky and the Hip Thrusters, great band, just says at Sudbury, Smash Banana at the Bad Fest at the Douglas Barter Martlesham, Internal Racket at the Black Horse Ipswich, Chocolate Fire Guard Experience at the Clapcut Lane Con Club, Rude and Reckless at the Belstead Arms, John Fanny Adams at the Steamboat, Lucky Number 7 at the Swan and the Hedgehog. Ooh, Saturday, Swan and Hedgehog. Pity I'm going to be at the Regent, but we could pop in after. Soap Your Auntie at the Hand in Hand Trimley, Bouncing Off Concrete at the Dooley Flixstowe, The House Shakers at Labour Club Flixstowe, Slippery Conditions at the Grosvenor Flixstowe, Bouncing Off Concrete at the Dooley Flixstowe, which I've seen twice.
Aid Memphis at the Dolphin, Felixstowe, and handle with care at the railway, Framlingham. I've got nothing for Sunday. That's all I've got, so I can ditch that. That's gone. Now, I'll play a tune and come back with a story from See John Run, the complete Radio 2 Janet and John Marsh stories as told by Terry Wogan, read by me. Let's see what we've got in store. I haven't looked yet, so it could be anything. And I'm playing a bit of country now. Thank God for you.

0: Rodney Aikens. Here we go. He breathes. He tries to take it all in and go. See John Run, the complete Radio 2 Janet and John Marsh stories. At the shoe shop. Oh, God. Today, Janet and John are going to buy John some new shoes. John likes shoes. John has 215 pairs of shoes. See Imelda Marcos. John puts on an aquamarine crushed velvet suit with leopard skin print accessories and a big floppy hat with a feather. John is a popping jay. See Janet and John walk down the lane to catch the bus into town. On the bus, John sees Mrs. Cashmore from the village. John says,
1: I have to buy some new shoes today because I have bought a new boat and I want to get some deck shoes to wear on it.
0: See John show Mrs. Cashmore a picture of his new boat. Do you think the Golden Rivet is a funny name for a boat? Oh dear. Mrs. Cashmore says, I once had a sail around the Windward Passage. Lucky Mrs. Cashmore. Soon the bus arrives in town and Janet and John start to look in all the shoe shops. Janet says, you are taking an awful long time, John. I think I will go to the cafe and wait for you there. Do try and behave this time. My hand still hurts from putting you across my knee in the supermarket last week. See John flinch as he waves goodbye to Janet in the first shop. John sees some very nice deck shoes and tries them on. See John admiring the new shoes in the mirror for 20 minutes. Mrs. Montague, who works in the shop, says, they look very nice. Would you like to buy them?
1: Yes, please, says John, but I think the laces have gotten a bit of a tangle up.
0: While Mrs. Montague is on her knees, untying John's laces, Mrs. Montague says, I think you used to come in here a long time ago.
1: Yes, says John. I remember now, you used to have long brown hair.
0: That's right, laughs Mrs. Montague. So did you. You used to buy those pixie boots that were fashionable in the 80s. I found some in the stock cupboard the other day. They were your size. Did you have felt or leather? I'm sure you'd remember if you saw them. Would you like to come in and have a look?
1: Yes, please, says John.
0: Kind Mrs. Montague. In a few moments, Mrs. Montague finds the box with the pixie boots in pink. The pink leather, and John tries them on. They are a perfect fit. John is very excited. See the damp patch. John pays for both pairs of shoes and skips across the counter.

to meet Janet. Janet's sitting at a table with a cup of coffee and a big slice of chocolate cake. "Hello, Janet," says John. "Hello, John," says Janet. "What fun!" Janet says, "Did you manage to find some shoes?" "Yes," says John. "I saw Mrs. Montague in the shop, and she'd had just what I was looking for in the stockroom, which was a great relief because she was on her knees. I didn't recognise her face at first, but the top of her head looked very familiar. Then she reminded me all about when I used to go into the shop. She said she wanted to show me something I hadn't seen since the 80s. Neither of us could remember if I'd felt up as before. And the pair she showed me were still in nice condition and a lovely shade of pink. I was so excited, I just had to splash out on them too." Can you nail someone's jacket to a coffee table with a patisserie forks? Janet can. See Janet rub chocolate cake into John's hair. Poor John. My God. Booyah! Beautiful, dangerous. 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

Her crazy's beautiful to me. Isn't that a wonderful song? Her crazy is beautiful to me. And you know, when someone is that, are we thinking they're crazy? I don't think so. I don't think we're thinking crazy. I don't think we're thinking it's just a term. Yeah, you know, we think, oh, are they crazy? Are they this? Are they that? And I tend to go, I don't think so. It's a really weird one. I don't think crazy as such. I think it's just that you are in a relationship, so there are no boundaries, there are no secrets, there are no anything. So you just are you. And that is a freedom that we should all have. Hey.

So easy to fall in love with Olivia Dean. Isn't that wonderful? I think so. And young hearts, they do run free. Don't they, Deborah?

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If only my heart was young again. But hey, anyway, I'll be probably singing this about 6 o'clock tonight. Joe Cocker, darling, be home soon.

Yes, yes, yes. Joe Cocker there. Darling B.O. Dawdle and Tawdle in a song. Name me another song with Dawdle and Tawdle in. I know. And it's just started to rain again here. So it's, wherever you are, if you're in Felixstowe, you might have already had it. Or it might be coming your way. Same as Kesgrave. Same as Claydon. Same as all round. We don't know which way it's going. And I'm looking up at the sky, actually, and I thought it was a seagull, but it's not. It is. Ah! There's a buzzard just gone from the green area over to the left of Woodbridge Road, over heading towards Christchurch Park. That's rather cool, isn't it? Butio Butio is the Latin for the what we call the common buzzard. It's not that common. It was nearly extinct, but now they've come back strong. And that's due to people not persecuting them. Because persecuting things is not good, is it? Now, a quick look at the papers. I've got a few minutes to go. And I thought I would just glance at the papers. Now, I've upset myself. Because the first paper, the first paper that comes up is The Sun. It's Katie Price exclusive. Tell me the truth, Lee, or I'll divorce you. Dubai jail ultimatum. I'm no mug, I'm done. And she now has the face that only her mother could love. Whatever that woman's done to herself and how much of a mess her brain must be. I find it really sad that she's probably got a management team that are making money out of her and they haven't protected her and they haven't helped her with her mental health. I know we joke sometimes about mental health being the new watchword and everything else, but my goodness, if anyone needed a fix, that's her. I mean, it's really quite obvious that the girl's got problems. One with men. Daily Mail. How I fixed my jowls with surgery in just 10 minutes. Oh, without surgery, sorry. Wow. Do you want to fix your jowls? As Labour now threatens to derail boost to military, ex-NATO chief's chilling warning. Spend now on defence or we will pay a cost in blood. Good heavens, blood. And there's a picture of Kim gets a soaking in Monaco. I should imagine that is Kim Kardashian. I can't really tell. They all look the same. The Times. Don't call us wags. The new World Cup entourage. Why not? Starmer ban on harmful social media for children. At that time. Trump hits out at Israel after Iran fires missiles. That is the biggest mess up you'll ever get. And Serena Williams practices before a surprise comeback. Age 44 in doubles. I would not bet against her. Not at all. The Daily Telegraph. Iran fires missiles barrage into Israel. Trump's plan to buy Chagos Islands. Can you believe? It's mental. And there's Emma Raducanu, who's in good spirits and has been working really hard to have a go at Wimbledon. She's got a different coach, different physios, and she's been going through everything. For a girl that won the American Open, I think there was so much pressure on her because she won it quite early on in her career, and that actually was the biggest problem, was the pressure that was on her. Doing 10 interviews a day and things like that, never good. Daily Express World Cup stickers. Woo. Britain won't send us back. B.
boast criminals. Dangerous criminals fly out of the EU. Nations are crossing a channel because they won't get be sent back from England. Well, send them back to the sea. Simple as that. Daily Star. US night spots ready to cash in from Three Lions Partners. Here we vino. 1K bottle of wine for Wags at World Cup. 1K. Bars in England based Kansas City. I hope to cash in on a players loaded Wags by charging more than £1,000 for a bottle of wine. There's no way. You know you're being ripped off, whether you can afford it or not. And the way is just to go, no. Mira's water safety drive for Sam and all the kids we've lost. There's a Mira doing a safety drive on, you know, how we can stop people going into these bits of water and not doing it safely. I myself can't. I can't speak on this because the basin up by what used to be the Ostrich, right up the end there, we used to jump off the bridge there, and there'd be shopping trolleys and all sorts in there. We'd drag them out. I know I jumped in and cut my leg once. I know Tony Day did as well, jumped in and cut his leg quite badly on a jagged piece of metal that was stuck in the mud at the bottom. And we had I think we spent the afternoon going down trying to drag bits and pieces out. Quite mad. So I understand, but obviously we need people to be aware and really do something and make sure we don't get any more loss of life. The eye paper's not really much. Financial Times is always good, isn't it? Ukraine strike, Russia attacks nuclear store. That's really clever of them, isn't it? Open AI pots revamp of ChatGPT as high-value super app ahead of listing. That meant nothing to me, but that's on the Financial Times. Metro, thanks, but no yanks. Lamy tells Vance you're wrong after White House leaders line up to blame mass invasion of tragedy. Yeah, they're completely wrong. Iran fires waves of missile at Israel, blah, blah, blah, blah, blah. And there's people at number 10 for talks on Ukraine. And that's the papers. I've only got a short time. Quick word about the papers, because I find them, some of them quite offensive, and I find some of the social media quite offensive. The tragedy, a loss of life, a young lad losing his life by being stabbed. The media jump on the fact that he was a Sikh and he's carrying a knife, a bladed article. If you read what the five articles of faith are for the Sikhs and what their meaning is to them, you'll know that the what they call the kirpan, the knife, is not. It's more a pen knife. It's pretty little thing, but yeah, you know, they have different things. They're usually hidden within their clothing, not worn to show off. The knife he was wearing was not the not a knife to do with the religion. The other thing is, the Sikhs have turned their back on that family and venomously attack them for the simple reason that is so not what a Sikh does. This young man had trouble. He had a history of carrying knives, dealing with knives and all the rest of it. There has to be an accountability to his parents, and I think
those around him should have dealt with it so this issue didn't happen. Those around him are as guilty as he is. The thing turning it into a racist, evil crime is so wrong. The police are on a hiding to nothing. They approach a situation, and however they approach it, they've been told that it's a racist attack, and they arrive that, and they're then on tenterhooks and very scared. It's a horrible world when the media leads investigations and leads people's opinions. Do not get caught up in other people's opinions. Do not get caught up in the media lies and the media sensationalism. None of it. Remember, every Sikh you've met is a gentleman, a lady, kind, go out of their way to help people more than most, and they do it in silence. They don't do it for glory. They do it because that's the way they've been brought up. It's their faith to help others. Just one nutter doesn't destroy all that. They're wonderful, beautiful people, and the media has a lot to answer for. Anyway, here we go. Towers of London.

0: 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See you next week.
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7: Hi there, this is JR with the No Holds Barred show that is the pineapple on your pizza, playing you cheese, dance, rap, mashups that will send Jive Bunny hopping mad. Rock that contains as much metal that is on the periodic table. It's a show of guilty pleasures that you'll either sing along to or give yourself a face palm.

0: And good afternoon, everyone. And this is JR on a brand new No Holds Barred show. We just kicked things off with Jesse Reyes, spelled R-E-Y-E-Z, with Illuminate. We're going to be carrying right on with Future and Game Time.
1: I heard what you said through the grapevine. Funny thing about your problems, they ain't mine. Staying up through the late night. 20 seconds to game time. Getting religious with it. Time crossing these state lines. Working hard through the late nights.

Welcome back, everyone, and that was Future with Game Time. We're going to be carrying right on with this World Cup special for the first section of the show with Daddy Yankee and Echo and the Los Angeles Lose with Poor Ella.

0: by 21 Savage and Major Lazer with No Place Like Home.
1: Rain, crushing my opponent, foot up off the brake, cleaning

And welcome back, everyone. And that was Major Lazer with No Place Like Home. And before that was 21 Savage with Three Nations. We're going to be carrying right on with a remix of a brand new Rolling Stones song. And then after that is going to be Eyes Star.

And welcome back, everyone. And that was Aira Starr, spelled A-Y-R-A-S-T-A-R-R, with Show Me. And before that was a remix of the brand new Rolling Stones song called In The Stars. Next up, we've got Alenjo Fernandez, and then Stormies.

And welcome back, everyone. And that was Stormies with Blessings. And before that was Alejandro Fernandez with Mi Mexico Lindo. We're going to be carrying right on with Ava Max and then a song from Jelly Roll.

And welcome back, everyone. And that was Jelly Roll with Lighter. And before that was the absolutely brilliant Ava Max with Energy. We're going to be carrying right on with Nora Faye Tye and then Danny Ocean.

0: Welcome back, everyone. And that was Danny Ocean with Party Dazzo. And before that was Nora Fatty, Fatai, with the song Sir Sir, which is spelled S-I-I-R, S-I-I-R-R. We're going to be carrying right on with I Show Speed and Zima.
1: Play football.

And welcome back, everyone. And that was Zima with Love Always Wins. And before that was I Show Speed and Champion. We're going to be carrying right on with the official song for the World Cup 2026 from Shakira, and then a World Cup classic.

And welcome back, everyone. And that was England New Order with World Emotion. And before that was Shakira with Day Day, spelt D-A-I, which is the official song for the World Cup 2026. You know, throughout the World Cup, there are so many takeaways being sold. And I want to know, anyone want a curry?

0: And welcome back, everyone. And that was, of course, Fat Les with Vindaloo. Everyone remember the music video to that? Which is a complete mockery of the Verve's Bittersweet Sympathy. Anyhow, next up is going to be the final football song for today. And it's, you know, I cannot believe that this song is now 30 years old this year. I remember working at Butlins in 1996 when this song came out, and, you know, watching an England-Scotland game while working behind the bar. It's what an atmosphere. Well, except for when Scotland lost and the crowd started throwing pint glasses at the bar staff, including myself. So there's a lot of ducking and diving. Anyhow, here is Three Lions. And right on after that, we're going to be carrying right into the rock selection.
1: We'll go on getting back.

And welcome back, everyone. And we just kicked the rock selection off with a brand new song from The Devil Wears Nada called Victoria. And their album, In Lust We Thrust, comes out on July the 10th. And I cannot wait for that. Next up, we're going to have a brand new song by Ogma. And then another brand new song from The Cro-Mags.

And welcome back, everyone. And that was Cro-Mags with Wired for Chaos. And before that was Ogma with Enslaved. Next up, we got a brand new song from Oddland. And then another brand new song from the Linkwells.

And welcome back, everyone. And that was the Link Wells with You Don't Want Saving. And that comes out on June the 19th. And before that was Oddland with Soar, spelled S-O-A-R, taken from their new album Unilluminate to Illuminate, out on August 21st, and I'm really looking forward to that one. Next up, we've got a brand new song from the Pride of Lions.

And welcome back, everyone. And that was The Pride of Lions with Edge of Forever. And that comes from their brand new album, Unbridled, which comes out on July the 10th. Next up, we've got another brand new song from the 69 Eyes, and then another brand new song from Afterborn.

And welcome back, everyone. And that was Afterborn with Lost in the Shadows. And that is not only such a powerful song, but the music video is even more powerful. And before that was absolutely brilliant, Pride of Lions with Edge of Forever. Oh, I cannot wait for their album next month. Next up is this week's Three of a Kind. And I've chosen for this week the Red Hot Chili Peppers. We're going to be hearing three well-known tracks. And we're going to be kicking that off with By The Way, with the app. Well, anyone who's seen the video to that will know it's absolutely nuts.

And welcome back, everyone. And that was this week's Three of a Kind from Red Hot Chili Peppers. We kick things off with Bide Away, and then Give It Away, and then finally Under the Bridge. I'd like to give a massive shout out to good friend and fellow ICR colleague, Mr. Tommy Lambert, who's listening. He is now back from his vacation, and you'll be able to tune in to listen to his absolutely uncensored show on a Tuesday night, tomorrow night, from 10 p.m. till 1 a.m. and on Tommy's Rock and Metal Mayhem on Thursdays from 2 p.m. till 5 p.m. We're going to be carrying right on with a classic from Midnight Oil.

And welcome back, everyone. And that was Midnight Oil with Beds Are Burning. Absolutely brilliant song that. And their album, Diesel and Dust, is really good as well. Well, we're going to be finishing off the rock selection with a classic from Green Day. And then we're going to be carrying right on into some tracks from the 80s.

And welcome back, everyone. And that was Living in a Box by Living in a Box. And before that was the Fine Young Cannibals with Good Thing. We're going to be carrying right on with a classic from A-ha and then another classic from Mr. James Brown.

Welcome back, everyone. That was James Brown with Living in America. We're going to be carrying right on with a classic from Blancmange and then another classic from Level 42.

Welcome back, everyone. And that was Level 42 with The Sun Goes Down, Living It Up. And before that was Blancmange and Living on the Ceiling. Now, the next song wasn't actually queued up, but thanks to Mr. Tommy Lambert sending me this GIF via on Messenger, I thought I'd take that as a request from him. So here you go, Tommy. This is all on you.

Welcome back, everyone. And that was, of course, the Bangles with Walk Like an Egyptian. The next song is an absolute classic and is one of the most powerful songs from the 1980s. So here is Mike and the Mechanics, The Living Years.

And welcome back, everyone. And that was Mike and the Mechanics with The Living Years. Oh, that song, you know, it still gives a lump in the throat to this day. Anyway, next song is a classic from New Music, spelled M-U-S-I-K. And the song is Living by Numbers.

And welcome back, everyone. And that was new music with Living by Numbers. We're going to be carrying right on with the Time Lords and Doctor in the TARDIS, and then a classic from Joe Fagan.

0: And welcome back, everyone. And that was Joe Fagan with That's Living All Right, which was, of course, the theme tune to All Venus and Pat. And before that was the Time Lords with Doctor in the TARDIS. Well, we've almost come to the end of the show, and it has been a good one. So here is the typical, really cheesy track.
1: Be afraid. Be very afraid.

0: And that was the Reynolds Girls with I'd Rather Jack. Well, unfortunately, we've come to the end of the show. And coming up next is the Blues Sunflower Show. And please keep an eye on the other great shows here at ICR 105.7 FM. I hope everyone has a great week. I love you all. And I will be back next Monday at 1 p.m. So long, everyone.
1: Look, everyone, he's coming through the doors.
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2: 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I'm David and I'll be playing you some top drawer offshore sounds. 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

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This is Steve Mann live from home here in Ipswich, Suffolk, UK, if you're listening abroad. And if you're listening locally, you can listen on the FM 105.7 radio, which is fine, isn't it? The rest of you can listen via the app as well, and via the website as well. So lots of different ways to listen. And I think also on Media Player as well, I think, as well. Okay, so that's good, isn't it? And you can listen again to the show straight away after we've finished each one. Thanks to everybody at ICR and the DJs before and after me, and all the technicians that keep us all on air and everything. Lots of hard work goes in behind the scenes, I think, very much. That first track was Days Between Stations, and that's called Another Day. And that's from the album At Giants on Just for Kicks from about 2020, so about 6 years ago. I went to a record fair the other day and bought another Melanie album. This is on Buddha Records. Haven't played this one yet. This is called Gather Me, and this track is called Living Light.

That's the last track on the album of the first side of Melanie. And let me just lift off the record player there. That's on Buddha Records, as most of her releases were. And that track is called, there's four songs within that last track we played. It was Ring the Living Bell, then Shine the Living Light, then Ring the Living Bell, and then Shine the Living Light again. So again, and that's the chant response at the end. And that's some about, can't find the year on that one at the moment, but I'll have a guess in a sec. And I'll come back to that one in a minute. That's Melanie. Right, brilliant. Right, what's on next? We have got Tripwire. And this is going to be on Unicorn Records. And this is Caro, and taken from the album Nemesis. Here it comes.

That's a band called, let's get this right, Caro, and the track called A Tripwire, and that is from the album Nemesis. Is that right? Yeah, yeah. Just checking that everything's okay. Yeah, yeah, okay. And, yeah, and that's on Spirit of Unicorn Music. Hope you enjoyed that one on the Blue Sunflower show on a Monday afternoon. Try and play you something a little bit different, if you don't mind. This next back is this next band is Mild Life and Downstream. This is on Rough Trade from the album Automatic. Here it comes.

That's a band called Mild Life, and is in Mild Life, and Downstream, and that is a take from the album Automatic from about 2020, I think it is, yeah, and is on Rough Trade Records, and I'm quite amazed all the tracks we do play. I'm not trying to say they're a bit different, obviously, but they do all appear on the ICR UK app, which is rather clever. And if you want to see what the album sleeves look like and more information about the bands we're playing, then just log into the ICR UK app, and it all appears automatic as we play them, which is quite nice for me as well, because it gives me a bit of confidence that we're playing the right tracks, if you so mean. Yes. Right. This one is Human League. And this is an instrumental off the Love and Dancing album. This is a remix by Martin Rushent without any vocals, basically. And this is, which one are we going to play? Do or Die, we're going to play. This is the one here. This is Human League.

in seconds, Ed, isn't it? That's Do or Die was the remix by Martin Rushent that then went straight into the... I recognise that one. That was seconds, wasn't it? Anyway, very clever. And, yeah, a bit of vocals on that one, obviously. A bit of backing vocals. But, yeah, and that's called Human League, or the League Unlimited Orchestra is the name of that one. And, yeah, like I say, remixed by Martin Rushent in 1981 on Virgin Records. This next track is going to be Aura Kogan, I think a fairly newish album, I think. This is called The Smoke, and this is off Hard-Hearted Woman.

Yeah, that's Aura Cogan, and C-O-G-A-N, I think that's pronounced. And The Smoke, taken from the album Hearted Woman, released, I think, maybe this year. I think actually could be a new album. Let me just check that. I'll get the information from here. And then, yeah, 2026 again, new track. Right, good. Next track is going to be Mother's Cake, and this is On Your Girl. This is the radio edit of Cyber Funk. Here it comes.

that's Mother's Cake. I do believe, and that's an Austrian band, very tight and still going. I think I did check on the internet, and doing some concerts at later this year, I think. And that's On Your Girl. That's the radio edit off the album Cyberfunk, and that's on Membron Records. Next track is 1967. This is Jimi Hendrix off the Are You Experienced album, and this is the last track on the first side, I Don't Live Today.

0: begin.
1: Yeah, that's Jimi Hendrix off the Are You Experienced album from 1967 on Track Records. And that is produced by Chaz Chandler, isn't it? Yeah. And that is I Don't Live Today, last track, first side of the album. Yeah, okay, good to hear that. Played that for a long while. This next track is Paola Taglafora, I think so it's pronounced, The Great Gates of Kiev.

Let's get this right. That was, get the information here. Paula, I think it's Tagliaferro, I think that's how it's pronounced. And that is The Great Gates of Kiev, taken from the album La Campagna Dells, I think that's how it's pronounced, but that might be completely wrong. That's my very bad Welsh translation. Just bang my knee on the table. Brilliant. You're listening to ICR, if it's Community Radio. This is the Blue Sunflower Show. About halfway through the show on a Monday afternoon. This is me, Steve Mann, live broadcasting live from home. And hope you're okay this afternoon or whenever you're listening. Maybe listening again. This next track is Scarlet Thread. And the title of the track is, I'll have a go at pronouncing this, Juma Lamp Pika Careves, I think that's how it's pronounced. And taken from the album Violenta Kustin, I think that's how it's pronounced. And this is on, or I'll read that one, the Point Record label. Here it comes. Oh, pressed the wrong button.

Oh yeah, so track. I've got it running. Yeah, going. I've got that running on the ICR UK app just to check it out. Let me stop there again. Yeah, I was wondering why it was carrying on. That's Scarlet Thread from about 2006, about 20 odd years ago, and that track is called "Let's Do This Phonetically." Pika A Curves, and so that's sort of what it is roughly, I think. And Valencia Curious, I think that's how it's pronounced, a Korean, and that's on the Point record label. And sorry about the pronunciation. Good. Next track is going to be Love in the Afternoon is the name of the album, and this is Claire Hamill from about can I find a date on this? Yeah, about 90, well, I think about mid-80s, I think. But this is called The Beauty of England, and there it comes.

0: That's Claire Hamill off the album Love in the Afternoon. That's on Coda Records, and I think it's from about 1988, I think, isn't it? Yeah, 89. And that track is called The Beauty of England. And let me just check that one, get the album off the deck, and just check all that. Yeah, looks about right. Yeah, 1988, is it? Yeah, yeah. And on Coda Records. Claire Hamill was the artist. Next track is a live version of A Backstreet Love by Curved Air. Here it comes here.
1: Do you want one more?

0: Yes, a live version, obviously, of Backstreet Love by Curved Ear, isn't it? Yeah, and that's, not sure of the year of that one, but yeah, good to hear that one again. I haven't heard that for a while. This next track is going to be Retrohead is the name of the band, and this is Living in a Bubble, and this is taken from the album Introspective. Fading in.
1: Pictures of death are haunting me. They show up each night on cable TV, but I won't see. The words come too close when they trigger my fear. They make me feel sad in the way they appear, but I won't hear. The place that I'm in is really unique, quiet and calm with surveillance techniques, but I won't speak.

Yeah, that was Retroheads and a track called Living in a Bubble. And I think we played it on quite a while back now, I think. And that's off the album Introspective. And that's on a Digital Records label. Next track is going to be Roy Harper's whizzing past the show today. This is Roy Harper off the Unknown Shoulder. Unknown Soldier. Trying to do that bit, but I can't, it's live. And this track is going to be called I'm In Love With You, and this is on side one, track two. I think I've got this right. There it comes, yeah. Roy Harper.

Yeah, it's Roy Harp off the album Unknown Soldier, and that was off side one, and that is I'm In Love With You. Lots of different famous people playing on that album, including Dave Gilmour, Andy Roberts, might play a track from him later, and Andy Newark, I think he's drums, isn't he? Kate Bush and Pete Wingfield, BJ Cole, and lots of people on there, and the orchestration was done by David Bedford. Next track is going to be Widder Shins. Is Fawn Fables is the name of the band, I think, and this is off the album Counterclockwise.

but wakes not the dogs.

Yeah, that's a band called Fawn Fables, and that track was called Widdershins, and that's off the album Counterclockwise, which I think is a fairly newish track, I do believe, from last year, 2025. We've got about half an hour to go on the Blue Sunflower show this afternoon. Hope you're enjoying the show. If you're listening again, hello as well. And this next track is going to be Sandy Denny and Milk and Honey. A bit early 70s, I think. Here it comes here.

That's Sandy Denny and a track called Milk and Honey, I think from late 60s, but I can't find the exact date of that one, but don't quote me on that at all. And yeah, and we'll play some more tracks off that another day as well, if that's okay with you. You're listening to the Blues Sound Flower Show. We've got another 20 odd minutes to go, so we can squeeze some good tracks in. This next track is It Bites off Meet Me in St. Louis, and this is called People of America. Just off the vinyl version on Virgin.

Yeah, that's It Bites, and let's get this right here. That is on Virgin Records, yeah, from about 1989, and that is called People of America, and that's Meet Me in St. Louis, the name of the album, What Do We Need? I think that's it, yeah, I think that's all the information we need. Next track is going to be The Fierce and the Dead. This is a radio edit, quite a short track, and this is Wonderful, taken from News from... the world. Here it comes here.

up above. Whisper tells it I've become. Let's hell if it helps you down. Shame, shame doesn't make a sound. If I just repeat the song.

I say, a very short track, and that's The Fierce and the... That's The Fierce and the Dead. Sorry, I thought I'd stop that one, and I had, but it went back into the same track. Yeah, that's a wonderful radio edit taken from the album News from the Invisible World, sorry, and the band is The Fierce and the Dead. We can squeeze a few more tracks in, I think. This next track is Astrid Swan, and this is called Stomach. This is taken from the album Spartan Picnic, and this is on the Cargo label. Here it comes. What's the date? 2000.

that'd be nice too. Yeah. Right. So, we got here. That was Astrid Swan. I was going to do a search and find out more about that, but I didn't get a chance in the end. But never mind. That's called Stomach, and that's some about nearly 20 years ago, would you believe? Taken from the album Spartan Picnic, and that's on Cargo Records. Might play that track again, or another track off that album later on. We've got about 10 minutes to go, so maybe squeeze a couple more tracks in on the Blue Sunflower Show this Monday afternoon with me, Steve Mann, live from home. This is the Innocent Mission and Innocence Mission on A&M Records and from about 1989. And this track is called, I was going to play Clear to You. And I say A&M Records, Innocence Mission, and Clear to You is the title of the song. Here it comes, here, off the album, Version.

Yeah, a band called The Innocence Mission, and that's off the vinyl version of their album, The Innocence Mission, and maybe their debut album, I'm guessing, and that is from about 1989 on A&M Record, and the record we played there was Clear to You. That was the track we played, which is on the first side, I do believe, of the album there, and all tracks written by Karen Perez, Innocence Mission. Okay, thanks for tuning into that. We'll be back next Monday live from home, 4 till 6. Next track is going to be Philosophobia, and this is called Time to Breathe. This is on the Laser's Edge record label, and this is taken from the album Philosophobia, and thanks for tuning in, and stay tuned to Ipswich Community Radio. Lots of good stuff coming up, and you can listen to the show again straight away on Listen Again if you want to via the app or the website, the ISR UK app. Right, here it comes. This is Philosophobia and Time to Breathe.

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0: Hang on a minute, I've got some notes on the back of an envelope here. Here we go. 9 a.m. to 11 a.m. every Friday morning, you can listen to the Rest of the World show here on ICR FM. I'm David and I'll be playing you some top drawer offshore sounds. The Rest of the World show, the show that's much cooler than its presenter.
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good evening. I'm Jonathan Baker. This is Baker's Dozen Radio Show. We're here on ICR. We're on your radios on a Friday night from 7 p.m. And we're also repeated on a Monday night as well at 6 p.m. bookending your weekend with some brand new brilliant tunes. 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We're also online on your apps and your smart speaker here for the next hour. If this is the first time you've joined us, then welcome along. And let me tell you what you can expect. So each week, I search through loads of different music releases, pull together a playlist that I cannot wait to play on the radio, sharing it with you. It features brand new tunes, local tracks as well, celebrating just how good the local music scene is. And it's just all sorts of genres. And I bring all together, it's about approximately a dozen brand new tunes for your evening. And we also tell you about the gigs coming up over the next couple of weeks or so to get your live music fix. And if that has intrigued you further, then firstly, please do stay tuned in. I'd love to have you listen to the whole show, and because the music is always great on the programme. And secondly, you can check out and give us a follow over our Instagram page. That is where you can find all the information about the show, list again, links, playlists in case you miss what tune I was playing, I didn't mention it properly, or you just missed it. You can find all the lists there and some other bits I might post as well, including some gig photos. And I've got loads of gig photos I need to post, so do make sure you give us a follow. You can also get in touch with the show too. Send us a message through the socials. Great to know what new music you've been enjoying over the past few weeks. Might be able to play it on a future show as well. Or if you've got any gigs you've been to that you want to tell us about, or any gigs that are coming up on the horizon that you'd like to share with us and I can mention it on the show, then please do let me know. So tonight's show, before I tell you what is in store this evening, because as usual, it's another huge playlist. Let me tell you about the first track on this evening's programme. This is our radio replay feature. It is our opportunity to replay a song from last week's show that I love so much that I had to play it again. And it was from Como-based multinational band The Firing Lines. The track is called The Sun. It is from their brand new EP, Live at Nerolidio, which is out now, out today. So do make sure you go and check that out. We played a world exclusive first play of the band last week, and now you can check out all the other tunes on their EP, which is available through the usual streaming services. And it features influences from the band, music they like, all recorded at the Nerolidio, a live music venue in Como and a music school as well. A really, really great tune from them, and you do make sure you follow the band over at The Firing Lines on Instagram for all the latest info about them, and go give that EP a listen as well. So as mentioned earlier, we're bringing you upcoming gigs on the show later this evening, and we're giving you loads of music as well. So in local sound tonight, we've got four tracks from great local acts for you. A great new tune from Brown Horse, Norwich band that you know we love, bringing that Americana sound. We've got a new tune from Pet Needs. The track was released earlier this year. A bit slow on this one, but it's a great tune. We've got a recent track from Victoria Dell from their new EP. And we are also playing for you the brand new tune released today from AO, which you do not want to miss. And for tonight's new music, we've got some amazing tunes for you this evening. Fresh track from Dublon, sounding so nice and chilled at the end of the programme. We've got a new tune for you from Grace Cummings, great track from Mickey Blanco, and the latest Abibio Sound Machine track alongside announcement of a new album from them. And also, as well as that, we've got a huge track from Two Shell. But we're starting off tonight's show with that Two Shell track shortly. But this first tune this evening is from Debasement, partnership formed of Ali Logout from Special Interest and producer Margot XS. A self-titled EP was released last year, and they've just released this humongous tune that you do not want to miss. It's going to be part of a bigger project featuring Mish Bashful and DJ ADHD. They're also, the duo are playing the End of the Road Festival later this year, so if you're heading down to that festival, make sure you check them out. So this is the massive tune that I'm going to play for you. I can't wait any longer. This is Debasement, and this is Stay in Your Lane on Baker's Dozen.

0: to Shell, brand new tunes called Smile, bringing a kind of groovy, playful take on UK club sound, bringing in that simplicity and that fun sound, sounding so, so good. And apparently that track first appeared on a voicemail message when they were teasing their secret Glastonbury set last year, but was only just released fully in April. Sounding so good. It was released with a B-side. That was called Hands Up, which you can check out on all your usual streaming services. But I just love it when that beat and that track comes back around on the tune. It sounds so good. Before Two Shell and Smile, we started off tonight's show with a huge track. How good was that? Debasement. Track is called Stay In Your Lane, bringing you that Friday and weekend feeling tonight, waking you up if you have a difficult day at work, and just kind of, yeah, releasing loads of energy, sounding so, so good. So we have still got loads more to come on tonight's show for you, including local sounds, four tracks and four brilliant local acts. This is where we showcase just how good the local music scene is, including tonight we've got a track from AO, tune just released today. Plus, we've also got some new music tracks for you from the likes of Ibivio Sound Machine and Mickey Blanco as well. But now it's time for this week's edition of Music News.
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0: Yes, this is where I tell you about all those brilliant gigs coming up over the next couple of weeks or so at the many brilliant venues we have in the local area. This is where you can get your live music fix over the next 2 weeks or so. As we usually do, we start down at the Smokehouse, the 70 Cap venue down in Ipswich, in near the town centre. And tonight, if you are in town, Hope Ahead, Good Job Kid and Robin Dicker are playing, night showcasing local indie rock, singer-songwriter talent as well. And Hope Ahead returning to the venue, so do head down if you're available this evening. On Saturday the 6th of June is Groovy and Green and Senex 4 playing. Then on the 12th of June, local artist Grace Calver playing a gig down at the venue. Really great local artist. Guys, a couple of tracks coming up for that one, so do make sure you check that. Supporting Grace is Ryan Redwood, another great local artist. So if you're available on the 12th of June, do make sure you head down to that gig. And then on the 13th of June, Mosquito are playing alongside, or Mosquito rather, with support from Fleas. And then in the church, Friday the 12th of June, Pouch, supported by DJ Pipe Dream, kind of left field electronic beats, and kind of original live music as well. So do make sure you head down for that one. That's a church on the 12th of June. Moving over to Stowmarket, the John Peel Centre up there on the 6th of June. That is tomorrow on Saturday. If you're listening on Friday, Jess and Deck and Rob Lewis are playing the B-side. And on the Sunday the 7th of June, Liz Jones is also playing the venue. On the 10th of June and on next week, they've got kind of a punk celebration taking place at the John Peel Centre. You can check out the website for more information about that. We've got Charlie Harper and Helen McCookery Book, and on the 12th of June, Tom Robinson and TV are playing the venue. But do make sure you check out their the website for more info. Let's head up to Voodoo Daddies up in Norwich, great local venue there. Bag of Cans and Snake Milk are playing this evening. A great band, Bag of Cans Live. Saw them at the BTC All Day. Really, really great fun. So if you are heading up or in Norwich this evening,

Do pop along to that gig on the 11th of June. Blue and Exile plus Elfay and Chrome. Elfay, brilliant local artist you do not want to miss, so do make sure you head to that gig if you're available. A couple more gigs on the 13th and then on the 19th as well. You can go and check out the website for more information about those at the Voodoo Daddies website. Moving away from gigs over the next couple of weeks or so, just a couple of festival, so we're nearly in festival season now. Big mention to Halo Festival, new festival taking place in Ipswich over at Trinity Park. That is on the 4th of July. They've got loads of artists at the festival. Got Two Door Cinema Club headlining, but importantly for this show, they have got a Suffolk stage showcasing amazing local music as well. They have got After Drive, Esme Emerson, Connor Adams, Jaded Teeth, Gabby Rivers and Elena Russell playing the festival. We'll be doing a little showcase of those artists because we've played them, nearly all of them, on the show in the past. But if you are heading down to the Halo Festival on the 4th of July, do make sure you go and head along and support the local artists there. And also, another local festival that's coming up very quickly is First Light over in Lowestoft on the 20th and 21st of June. Great lineup there. You've got Jam Supernova playing. You've also got local artists Ryan Redwood, Millie Kirkpatrick, Pleasure Inc., Beth Eliza, Polly Gibbons, Grace Calvert, Juliet Caswell, and loads more. Do head along to the First Light website to find out more information about that festival. That is a free festival with a couple of paid event things, but it's a really, really great lineup there, all taking place on the beach in Lowestoft. Right then, that is it for music news for you this evening. More next week. Do make sure you check out the venue, socials and websites for the latest info. Make sure you give them a follow as well, and do keep up to date with the local announcement, any future announcements from some gig lineups as well, and I'll be mentioning any more that I can on the show in future weeks. Right then, from music news, let's go straight through to more new music for you. Bibio Sound Machine back with a brand new track alongside announcing a brand new album that is called Chopping Mountain, recorded at the band studios down in South London. They just released this new tune called Concept of Love. Track apparently went through a range of different versions before sitting on this amazing sounding kind of soulful electro afro disco feel. You can check out a video for the tune online. Also check out their tour dates as well for the album. Closest gig to us in Ipswich, as usual, is down in London. That is at the Islington Assembly Hall on the 25th of November. So this is the next tune on tonight's show. This is the Bibio Sound Machine, and this is Concept of Love.

Blanco, brand new funky chill track. That is called Little Feet, sounding really good. Track to be on the new album, just announced album, called Cafe Paradiso, scheduled for release on the 4th of September. The track apparently sets the tone for the album as a score for kind of the wayward metropolitan, kind of conjuring images of being on different spaces and different elements of a city, and drawing inspiration from a life lived in transit. And I think that track has such a nice groove to it. It is so chilled. And you can check out a video for that track. The song was actually recorded in New York as well. Really great tune from them. Before that, Abibio Sound Machine. Track was called Concept of Love. New tune from them, and released at the same time, announcing their brand new album called Chopping Mountain, scheduled to be released later this year. Really great tune from them. And as mentioned, they are playing the Islington Assembly Hall on the 25th of November. It's the closest gig to us, based here in Ipswich. Right then, still got loads more to come on the show, including local sounds and a couple of new tunes too. But if you've just tuned in and you're wondering what you're listening to, hello, I'm Jonathan Baker. This is Baker's Dozen Radio Show. We broadcast live on a Friday night between 7 and 8 p.m. And then we go and squeeze in a cheeky repeat of the show on a Monday night at 6 p.m. We're bookending your weekend with some brand new music. We're all about the new music here, all about the local music as well, bringing you tunes that I've discovered during the week that I'm just really, really excited to play for you. 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All the information you need to know is there. All the lists again, all the playlists and ways to get in contact as well, as we would love to hear from you. 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We would absolutely love to hear from you. And whether you're listening to us live on a Friday, or if you're listening to the repeat on a Monday, or even listening again on Mixcloud or the ICR app, thank you ever so much for checking us out. Really appreciate it, and taking the time to tune into the show, because I just really enjoy sharing the new music that I've discovered during the week, and really enjoy playing it across Ipswich and South Suffolk, and of course the world online as well. So then, we have still a couple of new tunes left for you this evening, and a local sounds here as well that's going to be here very, very shortly. But let's play the penultimate new track for you on the programme. It is from Australian singer-songwriter Grace Cummings, first tune to be released from their forthcoming album Bloodhorse, that is set for release on the 21st of August. The artist built a fan base in Australia and then really expanded across the world following the release of their third album Ramona back in 2024. This is the brand new tune from Grace Cummings. This is My God.

0: brand new tune from Grace Cummings on Baker's Dozen. That is called My God. Track released alongside the announcement of a new album from the artist, which is scheduled to be released in August. And they're playing a couple of shows across Europe in support of Father John Misty. Also scheduled to be playing a show in London, a small show on the 15th of June at the George Tavern. That is sold out already. But if you are going to that one, enjoy. What great track that is. Kind of atmospheric, cinematic tune. Really, really impactful. And a really great tune. Grace Cummings and My God. Do make sure you check out the album that is released in August. Right then, we have got one more new tune at the end of this evening's show for you. That is from Dublon, which is going to, I think, ease you into the weekend. It's got kind of like a sunny vibe, but a chill kind of house jazz fusion in it, and a bit of classical music as well. Sounds so good, so make sure you stay tuned for that. But it is now time for this week's edition of Local Sounds.
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0: Yeah, this is Local Sounds. This is my favourite feature on the show. This is where each week I bring you four amazing tracks from four brilliant local acts. It's where we showcase just how good the music scene is across East Anglia, playing tracks from Suffolk, Norfolk, Essex and Cambridgeshire. Artists, acts, performers on your doorstep. You can go and see live in the local area, you can support from the local area and just enjoy just how good the local music scene is. We've been doing this feature for years, supporting the local music scene here on Community Radio, because that is what it's all about. And you can check out the amazing tunes that we've played so far on Local Sounds on the socials. All our playlist information is there, so go and have a look at just how many local artists there are. Right then, on tonight's Local Sounds, we have got another four amazing tracks for you. We have got, at the end of tonight's Local Sounds, Norwich band Brown Horses' brilliant album Total Dive. We've got a track from that album which I cannot wait to play for you. We've got a recently released track from Colchester band Pet Needs, which is really excited to play for you. And we've got a great track, the title track from the new EP from Victoria Dell. But we're going to start off with a brand new tune released today from Ipswich artist Ayo, who's had an amazing start to the year, releasing the track Don't Be Shy, which was really well received. Some amazing radio play for that. It also has just been announced as playing the BBC Introducing Stage at Latitude later this year. Playing a festival in the same county, it's going to be so, so good. If you are heading up to Latitude later this year, then make sure you go and check out Ayo. It's going to be a brilliant, brilliant performance. They've just released this brand new tune. I know you're going to love it. It's called Lie Lie. Just, continues Ayo's amazing string of tunes released recently. And if you haven't checked out Late Night in the IP3, track released last year with so many local references, do make sure you go and check that out after tonight's show. But this is the first track on tonight's Local Sounds. This is Ayo, and this is Lie Lie.

Victoria Dell and Right Place, Right Time on this evening's Local Sounds. Title track from their recent EP. Absolutely love that track. It's got so many different influences in it. Kind of like a bit of 70s, a bit older than that, a bit of jazz, a bit of soul, a bit of musical influence. Piano track in that as well. Sounds so, so good. They recently played a launch show down in London for that new EP, and they gave out 100 watches at the show, given the theme about being at the right place at the right time, which is such a great idea. You can check out the full EP on all usual streaming services, and it includes tracks like Cash Cow, which we played in the show before, plus tracks Morning and Restart as well. So definitely go and check that out. Before Victoria Dell and Right Place, Right Time is, of course, AO. Track is called Lie Lie, latest in a string of great tunes from the artist following Don't Be Shy and Late Night in the IP3, which if you haven't heard, go and listen to both those tunes. Plus, as mentioned earlier, they've been announced as playing the Latitude Festival BBC Introducing Stage later this year. That's up in Southwold towards the end of July. So if you are heading up for that festival, do make sure you go and check them out. Right then, halfway through this evening's Local Sounds, two more tunes to come for you this evening. Shortly, a great album track from Brown Horse, but first, a track from Colchester band Pet Needs. They released their recent album Elbows Out, This Is Capitalism, at the end of March, and this tune I'm going to play for you was the last preview of the album before its release, called Tour Worn. Details the feeling of loving life on the road, but also how much of a toll it can take on one's mental and physical being having weeks or months away from home. The band have also released an exclusive Decade series, 12 CDs each, including the full album plus a demo version of a track as well, which gives fans kind of glimpse into the early creative process. Really great idea. So this is the third track on tonight's Local Sounds. This is Pet Needs, and this is Tour Worn.

Sorrow Reigns track from the new Brown Horse album. The album is called Total Dive, released earlier this year on Loose Music. Features the tracks Comeback Loading and Twisters, which you played on the show before and absolutely loved. And they've announced some dates in the autumn in the UK, including a date at the Arts Centre in Norwich. Hometown show for them, 23rd of October, that's taking place. And I love their distinctive sound and the vocals as well. Really see them live. And gutted to have missed them at the church back in April. So that's it for tonight's Local Sounds. Four amazing tracks from four brilliant local acts. Started off with AO, Lie Lie. Brand new tune from them out today. Go and check that out on your streaming services and their other tunes as well. Victoria Dale, Right Place, Right Time.

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0: On Monday, the 22nd of June, Suffolk Windrush, in conjunction with Ipswich Community Radio, celebrates 78th Annual Windrush Day on the Cornhill, Ipswich. 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

Are you sick and tired of hearing the same old music on the radio? Stuff you've heard a billion times before? Then join me, Tommy Lambert, for some proper good rock on the radio. 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

Conversations, I have something for you. From the latest trends in music to talks on topics, culture, entertainment and news, you have tuned into the right place. Let's talk, let's vibe, let's have a good time. Come vibe with Kiki. Looking for a show that keeps you entertained and informed? 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Whether you're here for the latest tunes or engaging conversations, I have something for you. 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Let's talk, let's vibe, let's have a good time. 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

That's exactly where we are, right beside you this evening. Good evening, and of course, welcome along to a Monday Music Mix. Sitting in for Foz for this week, my name's Brian Davison, here with you right away through till 10 o'clock for the best in music. Like I say, a very good evening to all the patients and staff up here at Ipswich Hospital, and also Alborough Community Hospital, and all listeners on Ipswich Community Radio 105.7 FM. Lovely to have you company. Hope you stay with us for the next couple of hours. And of course, all the people out there in internet land on hospital radio. Wow, they're everywhere, aren't they? Good evening. So, what's on the programme? Well, we've got some new music coming from the Rolling Stones and also Paul McCartney. And I'm going to have a little chat with a guy called Rob Reynolds, who's from the band Lake. They just had a brand new LP come out a couple of days ago, actually, called Four. Also, we got Live in Concert tonight. And we're going to have a little bit of Queen. And also Simply Red. Plus, lots of other good music as well. If you'd like to get in contact with us, there's only one real way you can do it. It's through the website, hri.org.uk. Or our very own app, which is HR Ipswich, OK? They're the only two ways you can really get hold of us this evening. But if you can do, and you like a certain bit of song, then, yeah, give us a little mention. We'll do that. I'm going to take you back to 1971. Here's Barry Ryan. Well,

Well, you don't hear much from him anymore. That was Gasparri Ryan and a little track there called I'm Sorry Susan. It was, in fact, made as a single, but it didn't really get very high at all. Got around about number 33 in the charts way back then in the great days of the 70s. Right, also, just having a look at the rest of the programme here this evening. I've also got... Oh, yes, we got a little bit of interesting information going on across the hospital at the present moment. Little things going on that you may well be involved in or wish to be involved in or you didn't really know about. So we'll be giving one or two of those little things a little bit later on. But in the meantime, though, here's Lindisfarne.

Wow, what about that? That was a great Daryl Hall there coming up there, but also Booker T in his, well, his front room, not actually in the studio. It's a studio built in an old barn of his. And, wow, he gets his friends round and he has a few drinks and that. What a great way to enjoy yourself. Anyway, a very good evening, if he's just switched on. Good evening to Nancy, who's over there in the New Forest at the present moment. She's contacted us. We're going to be playing a request for you a little bit later on. In the meantime, though, we're talking about a record, which is an LP, is actually coming out next month. Yes, the Rolling Stones are at it again, aren't they? Another album from the album's going to be called Foreign Tattoo, I think it was, or Foreign Tongue. I can't remember now. Oh, dear. I lost me notes. But anyway, this is a track from it, and it's called Rough and Twisted. And my word.

0: from the album Foreign Tongues. That was, of course, the Rolling Stone, Rough and Twisted. And, of course, they are doing a studio album this year, but they said no tour. And could it be the end of the tours? I reckon. It wouldn't surprise me. I know Keith has a little bit of arthritis, and doing a complete tour, and even just one concert is pretty much, but doing a whole tour, and it can be a bit of a strain. But Mick's voice, wow, he's still going strong. Mind you, he does keep himself fit. I'll give him that, and that's absolutely brilliant. Anyway, it's now 25 past 8 o'clock here on this Monday night. Hope you're enjoying the music, and we've got a whole host of stuff coming up.
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hard to believe that that particular song is, well, it'll be 30 years old next year. That was Gus Laverne and a track from the album Urban Hymns. The track is called, of course, Lucky Man. Right, okay. We were talking about Nancy a little bit earlier on, and of course Nancy is a great supporter of Hospital Radio, so she does an awful lot of charity work, even though she's actually lives miles away from the studio, but always in close contact with us, which is absolutely brilliant. So for you tonight, Nancy, we've got something coming up. It's Cliff Richard, but it's also with the Royal Philharmonic Orchestra. Now, this one was taken done quite a few years ago, and this is a track called Some People.

0: us. Wonderful Cliff.
1: Holding each other.
0: And it was the Royal Philharmonic Orchestra. What a great way to do things. I believe they did an Elvis one, an album with all Elvis singing with the Philharmonic Orchestra. And yeah, it does make a little bit of a difference, doesn't it? Okay, on to our next song of the evening here on Hospital Radio Switch and Ipswich Community Radio. It's a brand new song. Well, I say it's brand new. It came out early on in part of the year as a single. And it's by the Land Bake Lake. They have their new album came out, when was it, Friday, and we should be talking to Rob Reynolds after this next track from the album, and this one's called I Wish I Was a Sailor.

0: Well, welcome along. I have Robert Reynolds with me today, and he's a member of the band Lake, which are in fact celebrating 50 years and got a new album out and a tour. Hello, Rob. How are you today?
1: I'm fine, thanks. How are you?
0: Not too bad at all. Not too bad. Lovely to hear from you. Rob, you're sort of the babe of the band, really, aren't you?
1: I am. I've been in 7 years out of the 50.
0: Right. But, of course, obviously, can you sort of give us a little sort of brief musical history of yourself? Because you've been around a few years, haven't you?
1: I was a solo artist for the majority of my career, really. So in 93, 94, I had my first album out. And I, you know, opened for a lot of people, like Midger, Hazel O'Connor, Errol Brown, you know, lots of opening acts. And that's what I did. And then about 7 years ago, Detlef Peterson, who's the main writer in Lake, was looking for a new singer. And they went to Scotland because Jim, who unfortunately died, was Scottish, so they were looking for another Scottish singer, and they happened to go in the studio, and a friend of mine suggested me, which I'm obviously not Scottish and I'm not in Scotland, but he suggested me, and that's how it started, really.
0: Wow, what a story there. Yeah, because I have done a little bit of research on you. Yeah, you have been around, haven't you? Glastonbury, you've toured at Canada, and also Baltic Music Award. Is that how it's pronounced?
1: Yeah, I won the 2005 Baltic Song Contest Sweden.
0: Yeah, I did actually manage to have a look at it's actually on YouTube, and what a song, Sherry Man.
1: Yeah, and I was very shocked, because everybody says, oh, nobody from England's gonna win, so I was very shocked when I won it.
0: Oh, you must have been very proud.
1: It was good fun.
0: Very proud. Also, of course, you're on The Voice as well.
1: Yeah, 2015, I think it was.
0: Blimey, that don't seem that long ago, but it is a long time ago. Anyway, just going on to the band, the brand new album, Four.
1: Yeah.
0: How long have you all been working on that then?
1: Well, I met Detlef about 7 years ago, so that's when we first started. I went over to, they're all near Hamburg, so I went over to Hamburg, we had a chat, we went through some songs, and it seemed to click, so then we just started the album. So it took a while. I mean, COVID got in the way,
0: yeah,
1: and obviously I couldn't go to the studio, because the studio's in, obviously, at Detlef's house in Germany, so there's periods where we couldn't work, but because of that, we've had a lot of time to, if we didn't like something, we could always go back and change it.
0: And of course you've had, well, I just noticed you've had three singles now released from that album.
1: Yeah.
0: And the latest one, which was only released, what, the weekend, I believe?
1: Is it All We Need?
0: All We Need, yes.
1: Yeah.
0: That's you on lead vocals, is it?
1: Yeah, I'm lead vocals on all the songs apart from two, and Ian does the lead vocals. And Ian Cusack was the very, very original singer of Lake.
0: Yeah.
1: He was only in there for a little while at the start before Jim took over. But he does two songs on the album. I Wish I Was a Sailor, which I love. I love that song. I love his voice.
0: That is absolutely brilliant. Yeah.
1: It's nice, you know, to share it, you know. I'm not singing every song, you know. It's great.
0: Great. And release date, we've got here June the 5th for the album.
1: Yeah, I'm looking forward to that.
0: Yeah, LP, CD, and two CD set with live recordings and demos as well.
1: Yeah, I think that it won't be me on the live, because I think that was, because it's had a few iterations. Alex Conti, the lead guitarist, took it out with various other singers. So I presume that's going to be, or that might actually be from when Jim was alive and their live tour. I'm pretty sure it's that, actually, now, thinking about it.
0: A bit of a collector's edition, you could say.
1: Yeah, it is, yeah. And it's out on vinyl, which is brilliant.
0: Yeah, absolutely wonderful. Now, Rob, a tour is supposed to be arranged. Is that right?
1: Yeah, well, we're still in the process of doing it, but hopefully from summer onwards.
0: Yeah, and where are you sort of hoping to be touring to?
1: I presume it'll start off in Germany.
0: Yeah.
1: Obviously. And then I presume they'll come over to England and to other parts of Europe and then maybe even go to the States because they had a bit of success in the States.
0: Yeah. Yeah, definitely. Well, look, I'm looking forward to that. That I think will be brilliant. That will be absolutely brilliant.
1: Thank you. Okay. Yeah, I'm looking forward to it.
0: Well, Rob, look, many thanks for your time. That was absolutely brilliant. And best of luck with the album.
1: Thank you so much.
0: And the tour as well. I'm sure a lot of the listeners are going to be interested. The album, I believe, all your details are on your website. Is that right?
1: Yeah. Right.
0: Okay, I can't remember what it is offhand, the website.
1: I can't either.
0: But we just Google Lake Band, the band.
1: Yeah.
0: And it's on there. And because it's a pre-order also for that. Rob, many thanks for joining us on the show.
1: Brilliant. Thanks very much for your support.
0: And all the best for the future, mate.
1: Yeah. Thanks so much.
0: Yeah. Cheers.
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0: There we are. That was Rob Reynolds there. I actually caught up with him. This was around about Easter this year, while they were actually sort of finishing off the album. But, what a great album it is, too. And it's out now. I've got it actually in front of me. So I'm going to pick out another track from this particular album. It is the one Rob was actually talking about, All We Need. He is lead vocal on this particular one. Sit back and have a listen to this.

0: There we are, All I Need from A Lake, and of course from the album Four. And if we get time in the second half, before the end of the programme, we'll try and fit another track from that particular album. On that particular album, of course we will. I'm just looking at the time. It's 9 minutes to nine already. Where's the time gone? Right, let's have a little promo.
1: It has been proven that listening to jazz is both relaxing and therapeutic. I'm Mike Bug, and every evening I play an hour of jazz music, mixing New Orleans traditional jazz with modern cool jazz, big band music, and songs from the great jazz singers, both past and present. Join me at 5 o'clock for All That Jazz.
0: Wow. That's our very own Mike Bug, and what he doesn't know about jazz music is not really worth worrying about anyway. We're going to be moving on to our live in concert this morning, and the first of two, we're going to start off with Simply Red, and all these tracks were done in Cuba, which was, I think it was around about 2005, something like that. It was done quite a few years ago now, but Mike Hucknall, yeah, what a voice. He's definitely got that voice, hasn't he, for this sort of live stuff. So we have got on turntable number one. Have a listen to this.

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0: got a catchy little tune. Oh dear, it's amazing what technology you can do today, isn't it,
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0: Welcome along to part two of the Monday Music Mix. And here we go back to an all-time classic. All the way from Holland is Golden Earring and Radar Love.

Well, there we go. That's a little bit of Radar Love, of course, and that was Golden Earring back from the great days of the 70s. Now, up here at Ipswich Hospital, quite a bit has been going on, you know. Now, yesterday and, of course, Saturday, there was the extreme abseil, and I haven't got a clue how much was raised for the hospital, for charities. But I can tell you that was quite a phenomenal amount, OK? And absolutely wonderful. Everyone who actually joined in for that, you're a lot more braver than I am. A lot more. Well done to you all. Now, on Saturday the 20th of June, I don't know if there's any spaces left or not. It's the big jump. Yes, there's a skydive. Well, it's a take the leaf of a lifetime, I could tell you. That will be actually happening at the Beccles Airfield. I should be going along, and Rick should be in the hot seat down here at Ipswich Hospital, and I should be giving you a little bit of well, what is going on? I should be up there. I should be having looking in the sky, waiting for everyone throwing themselves out of the aeroplane. But they're doing it all for charity as well. Now, a little bit closer to home on Saturday, the 12th of September, at Christchurch Park, the Colour Run takes place, OK? This is on a Saturday morning, so if you'd love to join in on anything like that, then it's the Colchester and Ipswich charity.org.uk is the website to get hold of. And, yeah, put your name down. And, well, you will get covered, not in real paint, but you will get covered in some sort of colour, I can tell you. Also, the volunteers team up here at Ipswich Hospital are looking to increase the number of ward-based volunteers. Now, this is not just at Ipswich Hospital, it's also at Colchester as well. Now, they're holding regular bespoke recruitment events every month between now and, of course, October. And if you'd love to be involved and make a real difference, just search for Volunteer SNEP on Google, where you will read all about volunteering at the Trust, how to apply and join a recruitment event, okay? It's just Monty Python, this, isn't it?

If you know of a patient experience team, they're also looking for volunteers to gather feedback and engage with patient carers, relatives and trust staff to improve the overall experience for everyone at Aldbrough, Claxton, Colchester and Felixstowe and Harwich and Ipswich Hospital. Blimey. Now, days and times are flexible, and if you'd love to be involved, then once again, same one, contact volunteers at snfnhfs.uk. Okay? So there you go, a little bit of information. And not only that, you'll be doing a great job as well. 16 minutes past the hour of 9 o'clock. Now, I was going to be doing and hopefully featuring some tracks from the brand new Paul McCartney album, but unfortunately, it doesn't look like things are going my way because I haven't got them here. Oh, no. What has happened? What has happened? It was all planned up and it's not actually here, so never mind. We'll do that another time, I can tell you. But it is got a brand new album out. I expect you'll see it. It's called The Boys of Dungeon Lane. It's not Paul McCartney's same voice that he had back in the 70s, but I can guarantee you the lyrics and the songs are still the same, okay? So it just proves that the guy just carries on. Once again, Mick Jagger, he's up there in that age group. Now Paul McCartney's up there as well. Well, a pair of them are both roughly around about the same age, but you just can't get away from these people, can you? Now, talking of which, we are going to do a Paul McCartney here, and this is actually from his first solo album. I'm not too sure it was released as a single or not, but it was called Every Night, and it goes like this.

tune in to the Good Times Radio Show with Brian Davidson every Saturday morning at 10. 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

There we are, Genesis Air, and Because the Lamb Lies Down on Broadway. And welcome along to Hospital Radio Switch, and welcome along to also Ipswich Community Radio on FM 105.7, and anywhere else we may be, right across the world on the internet, on your wonderful smart speaker, radio app, or even on your just simple, straightforward PC. Right, okay, interesting facts on this particular day, May the 8th. We've got here from 1985, Irish boxer Barry McGuigan won the world WBA World Featherweight title at Loftus Road Stadium in London. Now, McGuigan won the fight by unanimously decision after 15 rounds, becoming the new WBA champion. And of course, the fight took place in front of a crowd of 27,000 people. Well, what about that? 1985, that goes back. 1988. All Nippon Airways, ANA, in Japan conducted a controlled trial and discovered that painting large, menacing eyeballs on their edging crowlings frightened birds away, effectively reducing bird strikes by, would you believe it, by 20%.

70%. It's unbelievable, isn't it? Birthday time today. Colin Baker, born back there in 1943. He was an English actor, best known for his role as the Sixth Doctor in, of course, the Doctor Who series. Remember that? He was from 1984 to 1986. That's making him 83 years old today. Blimey. And also, Fred Dinage is 84 years old today. He's an English author, broadcaster and television presenter. He used to be on that programme many years ago as a kids programme. I can remember as a kids programme. How? You know, and they used to mention all these things, you know, how things happened and that, and you just go, how? Like that. Absolutely brilliant. I can't remember who the other people were on that programme, but that was going back. I used to probably watch that one in black and white, I would have thought, by then. Also, on this particular day in music, where's me bits of paper? I've got paperwork everywhere here. Here we are, 1967. Now, this brings us up to our next song, actually, because in 1967, Procol Harum were number one in the UK charts with A Whiter Shade of Pale. Now, the group's only number one hit, this was, in 2004. This song was actually named the most played record of the past 70 years. More than 900 recorded versions by other artists are known. What about that? Blimey, I knew it used to get played a lot on the radio, but I never thought it would never got played that much. Anyway, we've got a different version. Well, we've got the same. It is them, Procol Harum, the guy from Procol Harum. But he's doing a live version with a bit of an orchestra, and he's over there in Denmark. And this is called, well, it's one of them sort of songs at the moment where you can sit on your deck chair in the middle of a park or something and just relax and chill. Maybe a little bit of wine, perhaps, or even a little brew, and sit there and just listen to this.

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1: Thank you so much, thank you for having us.
0: Celebrating number one in the charts back there in 1967. That was Prodigal Harlem Air, and of course, A Wider Shade of Play. And what is hard to believe, 59 years old, that record is at number one. Well, great stuff. Okay, let's have a little mention again about this charity jump. It's on Saturday, the 20th of June. Let's have a listen to this.
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0: Thank you, Nicole, for that. Lovely. Well, yeah, we will be there, and we should be reporting on that big jump. And, well, there's some brave people going up there, I can tell you. Right, OK, into our second live in concert this evening, and this time we're going back to the year of 1982. And the band, well, big famous band, Queen, and they're live at the MK Bowl. And, yeah, it is the 5th of June, and, well, it's only a few days away, 1982, so work that one out for yourself. 44 years ago, you went down there and you listened to this.
1: I have three words to say. Fat

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Are you ready?

0: Did you ever see Queen live when Freddie was at the front there? Unfortunately, I never had the chance to see that or see them live at all. I have got DVDs of them. Well, that won it to Live Aid they did back in 1985. Absolutely incredible. So there you go, one of our live in concerts tonight. I hope you enjoyed that particular one, and especially for any Freddie Mercury or Queen fans out there tonight. And we'll have I normally have them live in concert on my Saturday morning show. So if you're kicking around on a Saturday morning and would love to hear some great music, then Hospital Radio Switch is a station you should be listening to. Right, OK, here's a little word from Rick.
1: What are you doing on Sunday morning between 8 and 10? Nothing? Good, it's what you're meant to do. So why don't you join me, Rick Double, for Sunday breakfast here on Hospital Radio Ipswich. There's lots happening. Word of the day, your mother should know. Pause for thought with the chaplains and Nature Watch. Oh yes, and you'll love the music. Whether you're listening from hospital or from home, keep your calendar clear on Sunday mornings and let's meet up for breakfast. What's your mother should know? You'll have to listen in to find out.

Well, there we are. A little bit of a beefed up session there from the Pet Shop Boys, where the streets have no names. And that was with the Can't Take My Eyes Off You. It was done as an album track, actually, and not a single. But wow, great version. Lovely, lovely beefy one as well. Right, we've got time for one more song before we go off tonight. And I'm going to finish you off with one more song from the album Lake 4. From the album I Like. This is the one, I think it's one of the best tracks ever from the album. It's the title track, or the first track, shall I say. It's called Boy on a Mission with Rob Reynolds. And because obviously, many thanks there to Rob for that interview earlier on during the course of the year. If you do get a chance to get hold of the album, it's well worth it, I can tell you. I should be back on Saturday morning at 10 o'clock with the Good Times Radio Show. Thank you for listening for the last couple of hours. Do enjoy the rest of the evening. Here on Hospital Radio Switch, we've got the we've got Night Moods, and then we switch off, and then a very good night then, and we have easy listening music on both stations, either on Ipswich Community Radio or on our very own Hospital Radio Suite. So from me, Brian Davison, enjoy the rest of the day and look after yourself, and finishing off with late. Ta-da!

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2: 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Do get in touch if you'd like to join me on the Prelove Chica Time Capsule show.

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Marty Wilde invites you to join him for some late night music designed to soothe away the problems of the week that has passed and ease you gently into a peaceful sleep.

The four songs you heard there from 4 to 1 was Far, Far Away, The Bachelors, Stranger on the Shore, Akabilk, If You Leave Me, This Way, Chicago, and Edelweiss by Vince Hill.

If a picture paints a thousand words, then why can't I paint you? The words will never show the you I've come to know. And if a face could launch a thousand ships, then where am I to go? There's no one home but you. You're all that's left me to. And when, my love, for life is running dry, come and pour yourself on me. If a man could be two places at one time, well, I'd be with you tomorrow and today beside you. If the world should stop revolving, spinning slowly down to die,

like to thank you for your company over the last hour. I wish you all a very relaxing evening. You have been listening to Night Moods with Marty Wilde.

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watch the children play. You know, tomorrow is their future. 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I keep saying she'll be back, but today, again.

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Yes, I'm Rufus Spivey Green, and over these next 60 minutes, I'm bringing you your usual one-stop shop for all the best dance and electronic tracks you could possibly want to hear on a Tuesday evening. Whether you're into your house, drum and bass, dubstep, big beats, trance, EDM, or whether you like your stuff from the 90s, noughties, 10s, even a bit of the 20s, I've got some stuff here for you, so I'm sure you're very, very excited to see what I've got lined up on the programme tonight, and you can certainly bring the energy and the good vibes that I always like to do. So yeah, I hope you're well, and you can look forward to lots of excellent mixes on tonight's programme. And of course, in a little while, we'll be having a look at my some of your requests that you might want to send into the programme. So, you got anything in mind? Any dance classics you want to add to tonight's playlist? Then get them into us. 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If you got your favourite dance anthems you want personally like to have played, or alternatively, if you want to send any shout outs into the programme, you can do that as well via the same contact line. Whatever you've been up to today, how have you been getting on this fairly dull and grey day, I suppose? If you've got any wonderful thoughts you want to share with the good people of the Ipswich area, I'm all ears, and I'm sure they are too, so get those on into the programme as well. If you've got anything in mind you want to have shouted out on the programme tonight, if you've got anything special to share with us. But in the meantime, we're going to get the music up and running on tonight's show with a bit of Fatboy Slim and Mad Flavour here for you on Spivey Green Sounds to start off tonight's first mix of excellent dance anthems. I'm feeling pretty good about this one, and I'm sure you will too once you hear this. So strap yourselves in, it's going to be a cracking show tonight, and get those shout-outs and requests coming on in if you've got anything in mind for Spivey Green Sounds tonight as we get things up and running.

test my clean to me gun. Anything test my clean to me gun. Anything test my clean to me gun. Be clean to me gun. Clean to me gun. Anything test my clean to me gun. Anything test my clean to me gun. Anything test my clean to me gun.

Come and Get It by Cruella here on Spider Green Sounds to round off the first mix of tonight's show in fine style. Before that, we had Another Chance by Roger Sanchez, a classic and former UK number one. Before then, we had Our Story by Mako, Sour Times, of course, a real classic from the 90s by Portishead, and Mad Flavour by Fatboy Slim to kick things off. That's a fine selection track, and there's plenty more where that came from, let me tell you. Coming up in a little while, we will have our Rufus's Review, where I take a particular dance record from tonight's programme and tell you why I think it's really good and why you should add it into your music collection as soon as possible. For some, if you want to expand your dance music collection, so have something to listen to on the 6 days and 23 hours that I am not on the airwaves for. But in the meantime, to build up your excitement for that, we are going to get straight back into the mix again with a bit of Disclosure now, and When a Fire Starts to Burn, here for you on Spider Green Sounds from their classic album, Settle. It's one personal favourite of mine, and one I'm sure you'll enjoy too. So enjoy, and keep those requests and shout-outs coming on into Spider Green Sounds as we move swiftly through tonight's show.

0: never over.
1: Harder, Better, Faster, Stronger by Daft Punk here on Spivey Green Sounds, wrapping up the second mix of great dance and electronic anthems and bangers and everything else in between. Before that, we had The City by Medion and When a Fire Starts to Burn by Disclosure. So loads of great dance tracks coming left, right and centre, and there's plenty more still to come on tonight's Spivey Green Sounds. But for now, as promised, we are going to have a look into my Rufus's Review, where I take a particular record that I think is particularly good and one that I think you're going to enjoy adding to your music collection when you have the chance. So the record we're going to be looking at tonight is True by the late, the great Avicii. Yes, Avicii, the Swedish DJ and dance producer who originally hailed from Stockholm. At just 16, he started posting his own remixes on DJ and electronic music forums, getting his first record deal in early 2007. His singles Seek, Romance and Levels became huge hits across Europe, and his fame rising exponentially led to his debut album, True, arriving in September 2013. After promises that he'd make his new music more experimental, extremely memorable EDM he'd become known for producing, everyone was intrigued as to what could come next. So the opening track, Wake Me Up, certainly proves a shock. It opens with a guitar riff, believe it or not, has EDM elements, but this melody in the core of the song could be from a folk album, topped with a powerful vocal from an uncredited Aloe Black. Mocked by hardcore dance fans when it came out at Ultra Festival 2013, but it shows that Avicii wasn't afraid of making unconventional EDM and crossing genre lines in ways that you wouldn't expect. It's a great melody, big catchy drop, summer anthem, just great in every way, really. You Make Me has an excellent piano line over a pounding beat and slick hand claps and surprisingly crisp drums. It's much slicker and darker, sort of, than Wake Me Up, but it's still fun and less in your face than standard EDM. Hey Brother takes it even more folkwards with a very schmaltzy guitar-driven melody and bluegrass vocals, which then segue into a rousing horn-driven drop. But again, it's very catchy, very unconventional, and accessible to the core. Things take a slinky turn again on the sultry and smooth Addicted to You, which is more of a genuine guitar-influenced house track than EDM, the lovely soul vocal from Audra May giving us a more genuine emotional warmth than the much breezier opening set. And you can see how the distinct styles are meshing across even sections within songs as well. Dear Boy is more conventional EDM, but with a nice pleasant squiggly drop. It's bright and airless again as the relentless positivity continues for 8 nice minutes, with a surprisingly uncredited vocal from Mo giving the song a bit more kick. Lie Lie is less conventional, with some obvious funk, disco and keyboard influences which feel more like synth pop than the echoing keyboards and the more richer ones later on. Shame on Me is also a pleasant surprise. It's dance crossed with Western hoedown music. Its brisk, funky melody with a nice vocal to and fro shows obvious country influence, but it's incorporated into the EDM framework really effectively. His genre bending turns out just as fresh and exciting as he'd originally hoped, rather than a jumbled mess. And the end of the album features more surprises. Lay Me Down reeks of Nile Rodgers' influence in its bubbly funk guitar, and one of the most strikingly mature tracks results with some judiciously used piano and hand claps, adding to a really nice mix of dance and adult pop and jazz, especially in another intense yet upbeat vocal from Audra May. The distorted, starkly bare Hope There's Someone builds its energy carefully and brilliantly, and the vocals gradually get louder and the keys get heavier. It's a great example of a track using its length perfectly, with the drop coming unusually late, but the build-up is perfectly judged. And after one more bluegrass twang session mixed with dark, brilliantly intense strings and electro drops on Heart Upon My Sleeve, that's it. This record is at a close. So overall then, True is a really fun album that mixes its seemingly incongruous influences perfectly for some of the most striking commercial EDM in ages. There's clear elements in each song, but Avicii blends them brilliantly and brightly and creates some very mature and adult, yet still new and different dance music at the same time. Which really propelled EDM to new highs in an already profitable era for it. And indeed, with Avicii now no longer with us, having passed in 2018, this album is certainly a fine legacy, that among other excellent pieces of music that he left behind for us all to enjoy. So to prove that this album really is worth adding to your record collection, and as my own tribute to him, we're going to play my personal favourite track from from True, which would have to be the opener, Wake Me Up. It's just everything you want in a great summer dance anthem, and I'm sure if you haven't heard it already, you're going to enjoy hearing it now, and if you had heard it already, you'll enjoy hearing it again. So here's Wake Me Up by Avicii from his album True, here on Spivey Green Sounds. Enjoy.

Wake Me Up by the late, the great Avicii here for you on Spivey Green Sounds from his album True, which I'd encourage you to have a listen to so you can see for yourself just what kind of wonderful music he was putting out in his lifetime. So there'll be another Rufus's review on next week's show, but for now, of course, you're still listening to Spivey Green Sounds with me, Rufus Spivey Green, on Ipswich Community Radio 105.7 FM and online at icrfm.com/listen. 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Or, alternatively, you can send your shout-outs into the programme as well. If you've got anything in mind you would like to share with us, any thoughts on your mind, anything you've been up to today, how much you're enjoying the programme, you can do so by getting in touch with us via the same details. Hopefully you want to share your thoughts with how much you're enjoying the programme tonight. That would certainly be preferable. But, either way, I'm good for the feedback, however it comes. And just any other wonderful thoughts you want to share with the good people of the Ipswich area. But for now, we're going to keep the music rolling along with the last mix of tonight's show with a bit of Incredible by MBeat here on Spivey Green Sound. So enjoy this, and keep those requests and shout-outs coming on in.

Incredible by MBeat here on Spivey Green Sounds as we wrap up tonight's programme in fine style indeed with a proper anthem like that one. Thank you all very much for tuning in tonight. It's been an absolute pleasure to have you along as always for all these excellent tracks that I love to bring. I hope you enjoyed listening to them as much as I enjoyed playing them for you, and I hope they brought a bit of energy and life to your evening here in Ipswich or wherever you're listening from. So coming up next tonight, we have a bit of Mr. Nicky B, some good vibrations, all the funk and soul classics you could possibly want to hear on your Tuesday evening as we move through it very rapidly. But as for me, we're going to play ourselves out with a bit of I'm Here by Rob Gasser here on Spivey Green Sounds to end tonight's programme, and I'll be signing off, heading off home, getting some, having some tea, getting some sleep, and preparing already for next week's Spivey Green Sounds, which will be at the same time, same place, 6 till 7 here on Ipswich Community Radio, 105.7 FM, and online at icrfm.com/listen. I hope you'll join me again. I've been Rufus Spivey Green. Thank you all very much for tuning in tonight. Take care. Wishing you all the very best, and until next Tuesday at 6 o'clock here on ICR, it's good night from me. If you

least 4 hours late.

0: back.
1: Call him.